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1: Well, this week on East Coast Breakfast, we launch the big favor from pain to possibility, where we'll be giving someone a new life with the help of Busamed. Entries are now closed.
2: 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Joining us right now is a neurosurgeon, Dr. Victor Stollenberg.
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3: Well, this week on East Coast Breakfast, we launch the big favor from pain to possibility, where we'll be giving someone a new life with the help of Busamed. Entries are now closed.
4: And while the capable team at Busamed review the entries, we want to get to know the heroes behind the scalpel. Joining us right now is a neurosurgeon, Dr. Victor Stollenberg.
3: What is bad for your brain health and what is really good for your brain health?
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1: Well, this week on East Coast Breakfast, we launch the big favour from pain to possibility, where we'll be giving someone a new life with the help of Busamed. 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
2: 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Joining us right now is a neurosurgeon, Dr. Victor Stollenberg.
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0: Good morning to you from the sports team. Let's kick off with football this morning. Spain advanced to the 2026 FIFA World Cup semi-finals after a dramatic 2-1 quarterfinal victory over Belgium in Los Angeles last night. Now, Fabian Ruiz opened the scoring for Spain in the 30th minute. Belgium equalized just before halftime. A brilliant headshot by Charles de Ketelaere. Now, in the 88th minute, Spanish substitute Mikel Merino capitalized on an error by backup goalkeeper Sene Lemons to score the winner. Spain will now face France in the semi-finals on Tuesday. And then over to some tennis news. The sixth Czech women's champion will be crowned at Wimbledon today when Karolina Muchova and Lena Naskova face off in the final on center court. Now, the most famous champion from their country before them was Martina Navratilova, who won the title 9 times between 1978 and 1990 and is now an American citizen. After her, Jana Novotna wore the crown in 1998. In the men's draw, Jannik Sinner and Alexander Zverev secured their places in tomorrow's Wimbledon 2026 men's single final. After straight set victories on centre court, defending champion and world number one Jannik Sinner dominated Novak Djokovic in a comprehensive 6-4, 6-4, 6-4 masterclass, frustrating the seven-time champion with clinical serving and heavy baseline hitting earlier as Germany's Alexander Zverev ended the fairy tale run of British wildcard Arthur Ferry with a powerful three-set victory. Tomorrow's final will start late in the afternoon. That's it for now for the East Coast Radio Sports team. I'm Faida Crouch.
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0: this Mandela Day, a real second chance is on the way. And it's all unfolding right here on East Coast Radio with Busamed. One story, one act of care, one life changed.
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9: 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Joining us right now is a neurosurgeon, Dr. Victor Stollenberg.
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12: A 45-year-old fugitive wanted in connection with a triple murder in the United Kingdom has been arrested in Johannesburg. Dodana Chuma is accused of the murder of his wife, Sandile Chuma, and their two daughters, Natalie and Nala, who are 15 and 5 years old. Their bodies were discovered at their home near Bedford. SAPS spokesperson Ethelinda Mate says he was arrested yesterday in Kensington during a joint operation involving the SAPS, Interpol, National Central Bureau, Crime Intelligence and the Organized Crime Investigation Unit.
13: This arrest demonstrates that South Africa is not a safe haven for fugitives. Anyone who believes they can evade justice by fleeing to our country should know that SAPS will work tirelessly with international law enforcement.
12: He is expected to appear in court on Monday. The Institute of Race Relations says more than 1 million South Africans have immigrated since 1990, with over 107,000 leaving in the past 6 years. The organization has launched a diaspora survey to better understand why people are leaving and whether they would consider returning. The Institute says the findings will help identify ways to make South Africa a country where more people choose to stay, work, and build their future. Moving abroad, authorities say foreign nationals are among the 12 people killed in a wildfire in southern Spain. The victims died after becoming trapped in their vehicles and while trying to escape the flames in Andalusia. Police there say the death toll could rise as 20 people are still unaccounted for. Spain's interior minister says those killed were of different nationalities but did not identify the countries they came from. The blaze, which started on Thursday, destroyed forests and large areas of dry vegetation. Firefighters remain on the ground as they work to contain the fire. Back home, your weather for today, light rain at first across the province with showers and thunder showers expected this evening. Durban is reaching a high of 20 degrees, Richards Bay 22, Olundi 20, Margate 19, Pietermaritzburg 17, Ladysmith 19 degrees, Newcastle 20, Moira River 17, Kokstad 13 degrees and the Berg 14. Morning swells are reaching 2.5 meters at Durban Beach with sunset at 5:06. 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

Let's get the party started. See you at the bar, you was hardly talking. That's when I knew that your heart was scarring. Friends to lovers need a part to star in. Like, wait, babe, let me

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0: Good morning and welcome to it. John Legend, Love Me Now. Also in the mix, Jennifer Lopez, If You Had My Love. Dave and Tam's Rain Dance. It's KZN's number one hit music station. Sunny Bonani, and welcome to it, man. My name is Jace Woman for Zisto. This is Weekend Breakfast. You and I hang out all the way till 10 a.m. this beautiful Saturday. It is looking like it's going to be quite a beautiful day. In case you don't know, Jace Boo, this is my morning voice. So if you're keen on any ringtones, I'm available. You know, I can drop your name in there. Good morning, sir. Good morning, Samantha. I could do that for you right now as well. But listen, man, quite a show I have in store for you this Saturday. I've got some money to give away courtesy of Zarbet. Also, a friend of mine has just gotten into a relationship. I might need your relationship advice because everyone believes they've got something to say when it comes to someone starting a brand new relationship. If that's you, well, stick around on 061-792-9495. I want your best one-liners when it comes to relationship advice. Stick around for that.
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0: All right, my friend, in just over a minute, I've got some bangers on the way. Taylor Swift, Tristan Cole Boltman, and some Pussycat Dolls. 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

0: Listen, my friend, it's a banger. Beyonce, Break My Soul. Alternate Mix, Taylor Swift. I Knew It, I Knew You. Tristan Cole, Boltman. Think About It. Alternate Mix, I Hate This Part. Pussycat Dolls. Good morning and welcome to the show, man. My name is Jace. We're in for Zisto. We're going to be hanging out all the way till 10 a.m. this beautiful Saturday. Yes, it's going to be a beautiful Saturday. And I hope you have yourself a fantastic day. Now, before we continue, quick checkup, right? And before we get to your sports at Fighter Crouch, what's the reason you're up so early on a Saturday? Generally, Saturdays are like for chilling and like, you know, you're taking things down slow, easy. But you're up and you're busy. You're doing things. You're on the roads. Where are you going? What's the reason you're up so early on a Saturday? Please let me know, whether it's for work, maybe you are servicing a hangover, or maybe the guy is finally woken up to be like, girl, time to vibe. What's the reason you're up so early on a Saturday? Please let me know. 061-792-9495.
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0: Like I said, it's time for your sports at Fighter Crouch. It's brought to you by Nations Championship, where hemispheres collide. 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

0: right, let's kick off with football defender Mark Gay. Is a doubt, a major doubt for England's World Cup quarterfinal with Norway tonight. Midfielder Declan Rice has also been isolated with a stomach bug. Now, that clash between Norway and England kicks off in Miami Gardens at 11 o'clock. And then Spain are through to the 2026 FIFA World Cup semi-finals after a dramatic 2-1 win over Belgium in Los Angeles. Now, Fabian Ruiz gave Spain the lead before Charles de Ketelaere headed Belgium level just before the break. Substitute Mikel Merino struck the winner in the 88th minute after capitalising on a goalkeeping error. Spain will now face France in the semi-finals on Tuesday, France beating Morocco 2-0 this week in their quarter-final clash. And then over to some tennis news. Wimbledon draws to a close this weekend. In the men's draw, Jannik Sinner and Alexander Zverev secured their places in tomorrow's Wimbledon's 2026 men's singles final after straight sets on centre court. Now, defending champion and world number one Jannik Sinner dominated Novak Djokovic in a comprehensive 6-4, 6-4, 6-4 masterclass, frustrating the seven-time champion with clinical serving and heavy baseline hitting. Earlier, Germany's Alexander Zverev ended the fairy tale run of British wild card Arthur Ferry with a powerful three-set win. And then the sixth Sech women's champion will be crowned at Wimbledon today when Karolina Muchova and Linda Noskova face off in the final on centre court in the women's draw. Now, the most famous champion from their country before them was Martina Navratilova, who won the title nine times between 1978 and 1990 and is now an American citizen. Right, that's it for now for the East Coast Radio Sports team. I'm Faida Crouch.
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12: 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While you send through those voice notes, Alicia Mkize is on the way and some Jaw. End of beginning. Stick around.
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0: Alicia from KZ, because we are in KZN. This one is called No One, also the mix Jaw. End of beginning. The name is Jay Smoo. Yes, this is the Jay Smoo from Monday to Friday between 3 and 6 p.m. I'm just sounding slightly bassier than usual because this is my morning voice. Good morning, sir. Would you like a latte? Good morning. It's going to be a great Saturday. You know, that's the vibe I'm giving. Guys, there's money. There's money available here. If I use this voice right, I could make myself some good money, man. But listen, man, I'm so glad to be hanging out with you all the way till 10 a.m. in Fozisto on the weekend breakfast show. And I'm asking you this hour, why are you up so early on a Saturday, bro? Normally, you should be chilling, you know? But you're on the roads, you're busy doing things. Why? What's going on? You should be resting. But you're out and about living your best life or not. Lol, pause for reaction. So I'm asking you to let me know, why are you up so early on a Saturday? You can send through your voice notes on 061 792 9495. We've got so many voices coming through. We're going to start with Rihanna. Girl, talk to me.
1: Hey, Jay Spoo.
0: Hello.
1: I wasn't expecting to hear you on the radio this morning.
0: I know.
1: I'm up and I'm on the road, headed to Newcastle, and obviously traveling from Hillcrest, so that's going to be another 3.5 hour drive. So yeah, that's what we're getting done this morning.
0: Rihanna, please make sure that you grab yourself some energy drinks along the way. Like have breakfast. Get energized, because yo, that's going to be a long trip. Good luck, okay? Travel safe. Let's go to Garth.
2: Yeah, good morning, Jay. Good luck to hear you on a Saturday morning. Shut. Very much different from normally hearing you in the afternoons.
0: Yeah.
2: Yeah, this is Garth here from the Mercy. We're up already early. My wife is busy mixing herbs and stuff for a meal.
0: Wow.
2: We're just at the type that just cannot sleep. We think about, oh, tomorrow's Saturday, we can sleep in late. No, 5 yeah. o'clock, 6 o'clock, we're up. Just one of those things. But thanks for a great show and speak to you later. Cheers, bye.
0: Shout out to Garth and his wife. They just can't sleep, hey? They are busy bees. They like getting up, doing things, moving around. That's pretty cool, living life the best way. Let's go to this voice note. Vorsi.
3: Good morning, it's Rossi from Pietermaritzburg.
0: How's it? You're right.
3: So early, nature was calling,
0: yeah.
3: And I had the landlord's cat mowing by my door.
0: Yeah.
3: He comes every morning to my door for food.
0: Yeah.
3: He is such a lovely, beautiful cat. So that's why I'm up early. He's a lovely cat. His name is Titi.
0: Dickie. Listen, so Vorsi, I'm thinking about your situation. My mom always told me, don't ever feed a cat you don't know, because it'll always come back. And I think right now you've just, you know, accepted the fact that Tiki is yours. Basically, Tiki is yours, my friend. Good luck with that, because you're gonna have to feed him for the rest of his life. Shout out to you and Tiki. Keep these voices coming through, man. I'm just checking in, you know. Why are you up so early on a Saturday? 061-792-9495. And while you at it, I've got some Charles and Eddie, Ariana Grande, Train, and Bruno Mars on the way. Stick around, man. We're going to have fun on a Saturday.
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0: It's always going to be a banger, man. Charles and Eddie, Would I Lie to You on East Coast Radio. Good morning, my friend. The name is Jay Swoo. It's Weekend Breakfast. I'm in for Zisto all the way till 10 a.m. It's 3 minutes before the hour of 8 o'clock. How are you doing this morning? It's going to be a great day, my friend. It's going to be a beautiful day. It is the weekend. It has officially begun. And I'm asking you a very simple question. Like, why are you up so early on a Saturday? Normally, people are chilling. Normally, people are like, you know what I mean? Like, resting. But you are out. You're living your best life. You're up and down. You're on the roads already. Look at you doing the most. I want to know why. 061-792-9495. I do have your voice notes coming through thick and fast. In fact, I'm going to play all of them at 11 minutes past the hour of 8 o'clock. So stick around for that. But also, another reason why you should stick around is because I have some money courtesy of Zombet. Oh boy. If you love yourself some money and you want to be alone, stick around. In the meantime, let's get into your news watch in just 2 minutes.
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0: All right, look at that, man. It's 8 o'clock already. Damn, time is really flying. Listen, it's time for your 8 o'clock news watch. 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
9: The National Liquor Traders says it will continue working with government, regulators and communities to promote responsible liquor trading and help prevent incidents like the Enyobeni Tavern tragedy. Yesterday, the East London Regional Court in Eastern Cape found the owners of the Enyobeni Tavern and a police officer liable for failures that contributed to the deaths of 21 teenagers in 2022. Magistrate Mkululi Lomalindi found tavern owners Sia Kangela and Vuyoga Zindevu failed to comply with liquor laws. The court also found SAPS Sergeant Tabisa Kundile negligent for failing to act on complaints that the tavern was operating in contravention of the Liquor Trading Act. National Liquor Traders spokesperson Lucky Timane says the judgment is an important step towards accountability and serves as a reminder that every licensed liquor outlet has a responsibility to operate lawfully, responsibly, and in full compliance with liquor laws.
10: The National Liquor Traders therefore calls for a full respect for the judicial process as the National Prosecuting Authority considers the court's findings. a stronger enforcement of existing liquor legislation against those who operate outside the law, improved cooperation between liquor boards, SAPS, municipalities, and industry stakeholders to enhance compliance, increased education and awareness campaigns aimed at preventing underage drinking and promoting responsible alcohol consumption, a continued investment in responsible trading programs that equip tavern owners with the knowledge and tools to operate safely and legally.
9: A 45-year-old UK fugitive arrested in connection with a triple murder is due to appear in court on Monday. Ndoda Nachuma is wanted by authorities in the United Kingdom in connection with the murder of his wife, Zandile Chuma, and their two daughters, Natalie and Nala, who are 15 and 5 years old. The bodies were discovered at their home near Bedford. SAPS spokesperson Ethelinda Mate says he was arrested last night in Kensington during a joint operation involving the SAPS, Interpol, National Central Bureau, Crime Intelligence and the Organized Crime Investigation Unit.
11: This arrest demonstrates that South Africa is not a safe haven for fugitives. Anyone who believes they can evade justice by fleeing to our country should know that SAPS will work tirelessly with international law enforcement.
9: Moving abroad, 46 pupils and staff who were abducted by gunmen in schools southwest of Nigeria have been rescued after 56 days in captivity. Nigeria's presidency says the school children and teachers were freed during a joint military, police and intelligence operation in the Oyo State. Authorities say several suspected terrorists were killed and 8 others arrested. President Bola Tinubu praised the security forces, saying there was no exchange or concession made to secure the hostages' release. Back home, your weather for today. Light rain at first across the province, with showers and thundershowers expected this evening. Durban is reaching a high of 20 degrees, Richards Bay 22, Olundi 20, Margate 19, Pietermaritzburg 17 degrees, Ladysmith 19, Newcastle 20, Mooi River 17, Kokstad 13, and the Berg 14 degrees. Morning swells are reaching 2.5 meters at Durban Beach, with sunsets at 5:06. 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

Listen, my friend, I'll tell you one thing for sure. It is going to be a beautiful day. The sun is rising right now, and I'm looking at the outside because we're in the studio, right? And I'm like, oh my goodness, that looks so beautiful. Oh my goodness, it's going to be a great day, man. I'm so excited to be hanging out with you all the way till 10 a.m. Listen, I did tell you that Zarbet wants to give you some money, so stick around for that. But also, in this hour, we're chatting. Why are you up so early on a Saturday? Because normally you're chilling, taking things slow. But I see people are moving. People are up and down doing things. 061-792-9495. We're going to play your voice notes very shortly. But right now, I've got some bangers on the way. Holly Ray, Brian McKnight. But first, Lady Gaga, The Dance, The Dead Dance, rather, on East Coast Radio.

0: So I just sent her a text now on some, hey, listen, you need to make more music, babes. Like, you're so talented. That's Holly Ray, deep on East Coast Radio, KZN, someone hit music station. That's one of our bangers, bro. Like, we need more music, Holly Ray, please. I hope you're listening. Brian McKnight, 6812, Alton Mix. Lady Gaga, The Dead Dance. The name is Jay Smoo on East Coast Radio. You and I are going to be hanging out all the way till 10 a.m. I'm in for Zisto. This is the Weekend Breakfast Show. And I'm asking you to let me know, why are you up so early on a Saturday? You should be in bed. You should be chilling. You should be doing nothing. You should be yawning. Why? Why are you on the roads? Why? Why are you up? I got so many of your voice notes coming through. Got a message coming through from Jay Shona, all the way from PT Alarms. Awesome hearing you this morning. Jay Shona from PT Alarms. We up early on the road doing the motorcade of the Chatsworth Winter Fair. Oh, that's cool. That's cool. Good luck, man. Hey, you gotta grow up. You gotta do what you gotta do. And then I got this voice note coming through from Tony.
1: Hi, Jay Spoon. Tony here. Great hearing you over a weekend.
0: Thank God.
1: So yeah, so I'm up early, going through to the hospital to see my wife. She had surgery yesterday, so shooting through early to be there with her while she recovers.
0: Nice.
1: We're listening. We're listening to your show while sitting in the hospital next to her. We absolutely love East Coast Radio. Love
0: Thank
1: your afternoon
0: you.
1: Show during the week. So great having you in on a Saturday. Have a wonderful day.
0: It's only a pleasure, man. Wishing your wife great healing and recovery. Everything is going to be all right, my friend. Let's go to Brandon. Talk to me.
2: Good morning, Jay Spoon.
0: I see it.
2: I ended my day listening to you yesterday, and now I'm starting my day listening to you.
0: Hey, come
2: what
0: on.
2: A pleasant surprise. Anyway, I'm starting work now. Hopefully today's going to be a busy day.
0: Yeah.
2: It was such a mission to get out of bed this morning.
0: Yeah, tell me about it.
2: I had to put my alarm on snooze like about 5 times before I actually got up.
0: Bro.
2: So now it's back to work.
0: My man.
2: Have a good day.
0: Back to work and back to the grind, man. Shout out to you. Thank you so much for being such a huge fan of East Coast Radio, man. Solid, man. We got your back all day. Let's go to Anzel.
3: Hi, guys. It's Anzel from Amadzim Toti. We're on our way to the Bellito Pro, the surf competition. We are doing an activation for Waves at the Quick Spa in Bellito. We are giving away free caps with every sunglass you purchase. We have like a quick prize. And come and visit us at the Quick Spa in Bellito to see what we are doing. And come take a look at what the surfers are doing at the Bellito Pro as well. It's fun for the whole family. There's a lot of activities as well. And it looks like the weather are going to be nice as well.
0: Yeah.
3: Thank you.
0: Great day to be surfing. Great day to be outdoors. Actually, speaking of the Bellito Pro, on Thursday, they have this thing where they like host like big artists like DJ Merlon and stuff, right? It's like a nice party. And I happen to be a part of the lineup as well. Ooh, it's going to be a great time. Pull in if you can, right? Bellito Pro, that's where it's at. Yeah? Great time. Also, Sarisha, what are you saying to me, girl? Talk to me.
4: Hi, Jay Spoon. Nice to hear you on the radio in the morning.
0: Pleasure.
4: Sarusha from PMB.
0: Yeah.
4: I'm up this early because my beautiful friend Celine and Liam, they are getting married today. So we just want to wish them all the best, and we can't wait to celebrate their love story. 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Thank you.
0: Sarusha, you and your friends have yourselves an amazing day. I'm not going to lie, this whole marriage thing is a trigger for me. 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
0: All right, that sounded Depro. I didn't mean to, like, Depro it. I didn't mean to be that guy, but you know, you got into my head for a second there. Anyways, keep them voices coming through, man. 0617929495. It's 8:21. Why are you up so early on a Saturday? I'm in for Zisto all the way till 10 a.m. Got some nice music on the way. Some Bebe Rexha, some Flo Rida, some Cisco on the way with Incomplete on the other side of this.
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0: It's a bang on East Coast Radio, KZN's number one hit music station. That's my girl, Bebe Rexha. One Day, Alternate Mix, Cisco. Incomplete. I'm in for Zisto. This is the Weekend Breakfast Show. We're going to be together all the way till 10 a.m. It's a beautiful Saturday. Please take advantage. Go outside and play with the other kids, man. When the sun goes out, you should do the same as well. Now, listen, just to wrap up our previous conversation, I did ask you why you're up so early on a Saturday. Your voice notes have come through. Let's start with Andre.
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1: my
0: buddy?
1: Name is Andrew.
0: Andrew,
1: living
0: yes.
1: out here in Newtown.
0: Yeah.
1: Yeah. The reason why I'm up so early this morning, for the last 3 or 4 weeks, we've been having water issues. So the water just came on this morning. So I had to get up, fill up all my containers.
0: Yeah.
1: Do a lot of washing that's been building up, that's been piling up. Now I'm just having a cup of tea.
0: Look at that.
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0: Shout out, man.
1: And a few other things to sort out as well. God bless you all and have an awesome weekend.
0: Shout out, man. Andrew, thank you so much for that voice note. Miss K, talk to me.
2: Morning, Little Jay.
0: How's it?
2: My name's Sarah.
0: Sarah.
2: And my stepmom and I are going to the Earthroot Market at Naughty's.
0: Ooh, seems like it's going to be a great time, man. You guys enjoy yourselves, right? Got a message coming through from May Silliman. Hi, Jay Spoo. Maya here from... it's Maya. All right. So all the way from PMB, up early. Been to the gym this morning and I've got circa coaching for my little Empire Academy kids. You're making me feel bad. You're making me feel bad. You've done more than I've done this whole week. I don't like that. No. You went to the gym and now you're going to coach kids. Oh my goodness. Look at you. Rise. Rise. It's time for your sports affair to crouch up next.
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0: And your sports is brought to you by the Nations Championship, where hemispheres collide. Catch the Springboks take on Wales at Kings Park on Saturday, the 18th of July, 2026 at 5:40. 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Fighter Crouch, girl, talk to me. What's happening in the world of sports?

0: Thanks, Jay Spoo. Let's kick off with that Nations Championship action. Springbok captain Peter Steph Du Toit praised Rassie Erasmus's passion and commitment ahead of a historic day for the Bok mentor. Now, Erasmus will take charge of a record 55th test as head coach when South Africa face Scotland in the Nations Championship at Loftus Versfeld in Pretoria later today. Now, the two-time World Cup winning coach will become South Africa's most capped test coach and heads into the milestone match with an impressive win rate of almost 76% from his 54 tests in charge.
1: Since the first day I met Rassie, and even till today, you don't think the excitement he has can get more and bigger, and it just does. He always comes up with a plan and gives us the opportunity to make plans as well and try and, not outsmart, but inside the rules of the game and try and find something that will give us the advantage for Saturday. That's always been there, and it's awesome to be part of that.
0: Yeah, that clash between the Springboks and Scotland will kick off 20 minutes before 6 o'clock this evening. And then the All Blacks are currently in action against Italy in Wellington and hold the advantage after a fast-paced opening half. Now, Italy struck first through Tommaso Menoncello just 2 minutes into the match, but New Zealand hit back with tries from Sam Darry, Will Jordan and Cam Roygaard in the first half before Ethan de Groot and Jordan added one each following the break. The All Blacks lead Italy 40-10 in the second half as the match continues in Wellington. There's more action to look out for in the Nations Championships. The Wallabies take on France 20 minutes before 10 o'clock this morning, and then Japan in action as well against Ireland at 10 past 12. 10 past 3 sees Fiji and England lock horns. Over to some football. Defender Mark Gay is a major doubt for England's World Cup quarterfinal with Norway tonight. Midfielder Declan Rice has also been isolated with a stomach bug. And then Spain are through to the World Cup semi-finals after a dramatic 2-1 win over Belgium in Los Angeles. Fabian Ruiz gave Spain the lead before Charles de Ketelaere headed Belgium level just before the break. Substitute Mikel Merino struck the winner in the 88th minute after capitalising on a goalkeeping error. Spain will now face France in the semis on Tuesday, France beating Morocco 2-0. This week in their quarterfinal. Right, that's it for now for the East Coast Radio Sports team. I'm Faida Crouch.
2: A big shift is coming to global rugby. Enemies become friends in rugby's biggest tectonic clash. 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
4: All right, my friend, before we wrap up this hour, somebody's going to win themselves some Chankura courtesy of Zobit. 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

0: So about 2 weeks ago, I had the chance to introduce this lady, Lord Cares. Music at the Lake Botanic Gardens. She's so talented. But not just talented, like really beautiful, like almost like step back kind of vibe. You know when someone looks so beautiful, you're like, I'm not going to talk to this girl. I don't want to be associated with this human being. They're making me look bad. Lord Cares, Aware on East Coast Radio, KZN's number one hit music station. Sanburani, and welcome to it, man. This is the Weekend Breakfast Show. My name is Jace Boo, in for Zisto, all the way till 10 a.m. Like I said earlier, I got some chankura, I got some money to give away if you want to be a Lani. Listen to this. All you have to do is WhatsApp the keyword Zobet to 061-700-0800. 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
14: And while the capable team at Busamed review the entries, we want to get to know the heroes behind the scalpel. Joining us right now is a neurosurgeon, Dr. Victor Stollenberg.
13: What is bad for your brain health and what is really good for your brain health?
15: 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The second thing is the brain needs stimulation. So often and reading and exercise and stay away from drugs.
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15: 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They try their best. 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

0: Such a beautiful song coming through from Pink. It's called Cover Me in Sunshine. It's 6 minutes before the hour of 9 o'clock. Welcome to it, my friend. It's the Weekend Breakfast Show. My name is Jay Spoo in for Zisto. And right about now, I get to do what I love to do, which is to give away some Changura.
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0: Alrighty, my friend, here's the thing. 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Gambling involves risk and is for entertainment purposes only. Now, I told you earlier into the competition to stand a chance to win yourself some Changura, courtesy of Zobet. And someone who did that is Ada. Ada, welcome to the show. How are you doing, girl?
2: Ah, good morning, yourself.
0: Hi, man. I'm Nga. How's your Saturday going so far?
2: Oh, good, good, good. Sunshine day. happy.
0: I love the energy. All right. So it's time for us to play the Zobet Cash Grid. You are obviously on the line. Here's how it's going to work. You've got the opportunity to pick three letters hiding behind the word Zobet. Each one reveals an amount. So I'm letting you know, pick your letters very wisely, because whatever you reveal, you get to keep. Now, Matam, talk to me. Which letter from the word Zobet are you picking this morning?
2: Okay, let's start with A for my name.
0: A for your name, okay.
3: A.
0: All right, guess what? A has 200 rands. Congratulations, yeah, Ada. So far, so good. Listen, I told you, pick very wisely now. Which other letter would you like to pick?
2: E.
0: E, the letter E.
3: E.
0: All right, guess what? It's getting better, Ada. That's 1,800 rands.
2: Woo-hoo,
0: come on now, come on now. Okay. I'm getting too excited. This is not my money. This is yours. All right. Pick one more letter for me, okay? Let's see how much you can get.
2: Let's take R.
0: R.
3: R.
0: Guess what, Ada? That is 2,000 rands, woo-hoo, which makes it a total of 4,000 rands coming to you, courtesy of Zobet. Congratulations. Well done.
2: Great. Thanks so much.
0: Now, listen, we're not done yet, girl. Here's the vibes. Are you registered with Zobet? Are you a client of Zobet? You said yes. Did you say yes?
2: Yes, I am.
0: Oh, guess what? We're going to give you 5,000 rands in Zobet credit added straight into your account. Shout out to you. Well done. So, congratulations. 4,000 rand is yours, courtesy of Zobet, winning weekends and East Coast Radio. On top of that, you've just earned yourself 5,000 rand worth of Zobet credit because you are rolling with them. T's and C's do, of course, apply. Congratulations to Ada. Well done, girl.
2: Great. Thanks, you guys. Just made my weekend.
0: Oh, man. It's too easy. It's too not. Courtesy of Zobet and East Coast Radio. Well done to Ada. She's a winner just like that.
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0: 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Mzansi, get ready for the Lotto Star jackpot draws. 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
9: ANC Provincial Task Team member and former Newcastle Mayor Dr. Tutugo Mahlaba will be laid to rest today after President Cyril Ramaphosa approved a special provincial official funeral. Mahlaba died from injuries sustained after he was struck by a vehicle in Newcastle last Saturday. He previously served as KwaZulu-Natal MEC for Sports, Arts and Culture and later as MEC for Public Works and Human Settlements. At the time of his passing, he was a member of the KZN Legislature. The presidency approved the special funeral following a request from the Mahlaba family submitted by KwaZulu-Natal Premier Tami Ntuli. Premier Ntuli says the honour reflects the high regard in which Dr. Mahlaba was held, describing him as a disciplined leader and a dedicated servant of the people. Here's spokesperson Bongani Gina.
10: The Premier says this is a fitting tribute to a dedicated public servant who served the province with humility, integrity and distinction as an MEC and member of the provincial legislature. The provincial government is working closely with the Mahlaba family to ensure that he receives a dignified and deserving farewell at St. Matthew's Anglican Church in Gande Village, Enqutu.
9: The National Liquor Traders says the judgment handed down in the Enyobeni Tavern tragedy is an important step towards accountability and serves as a reminder that every licensed liquor outlet has a responsibility to operate lawfully, responsibly and in full compliance with liquor laws. Yesterday, the East London Regional Court in Eastern Cape found the owners of the Enyobeni Tavern and a police officer liable for failures that contributed to the deaths of 21 teenagers in 2022. Magistrate Mkululi Lomalindi found tavern owners Sia Kangela and Vuyogazi Ndevu failed to comply with liquor laws. The court also found SAPS Sergeant Tabisa Kondile negligent for failing to act on complaints that the tavern was operating in contravention of the Liquor Trading Act. National Liquor Traders spokesperson Lakin Dimane says it will continue working with government, regulators and communities to promote responsible liquor trading and help prevent incidents like Enyobeni.
11: The National Liquor Traders therefore calls for a full respect for the judicial process as the National Prosecuting Authority considers the court's findings. A stronger enforcement of existing liquor legislation against those who operate outside the law. Improved cooperation between liquor boards, SAPS, municipalities and industry stakeholders to enhance compliance. Increased education and awareness campaigns aimed at preventing underage drinking and promoting responsible alcohol consumption. A continued investment in responsible trading programs that equip tavern owners with the knowledge and tools to operate safely and legally.
9: Moving abroad, hundreds of babies in Peru have been named after Norway striker Erling Haaland ahead of his team's World Cup quarterfinal against England. Peru's National Identity Registry says 468 newborns have been given the surname Haaland, while another 91 have been registered with the full name Erling Haaland. Haaland has scored 7 goals in 4 matches, including both goals in Norway's historic victory against Brazil. The registry's spokesperson Ivan Torres says football stars often inspire baby names in Peru. 33,809 Peruvians are named after Neymar, while 3,402 are named after Lionel Messi. Recapping your top story this hour, ANC Provincial Task Team member and former Newcastle Mayor Dr. Ntuthuko Mahlaba will be laid to rest today after President Cyril Ramaphosa approved a special provincial official funeral. For the Newswatch team, I'm Portia Gcele.
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Sunny Bonani and good morning, my friend. The name is Jace Bo in for Zisto. This is Weekend Breakfast at 6 minutes after the hour, 9 o'clock. Good morning. How's the day going? So far. Listen, in this hour, we're chatting relationship advice. If someone had to sit you down and say, hey, man, I need some relationship advice. What to do, what not to do, how to behave, how to move, what to think. What advice would you give that person? Think about it. Because, I mean, like, you know, we all think we're experts when it comes to relationships. What advice would you give? 061-792-9495. While you let that simmer, I got some Rihanna All For One. But first, Madonna and Sabrina Carpenter up next would Bring Your Love on East Coast Radio.

0: Crush Man. It's Rihanna, Only Girl, on East Culture, the KZN's number one hit music station. Now, listen, I know she's got a husband and two kids, but the fantasy must live on. I just love everything about her, man. Her voice, her forehead, you know what I mean? There's something about girls that have big foreheads that I'm attracted to. Oh, man. It's KZN's number one hit music station, San Bonani, and welcome to it. My name is Jay Smoo, in for Zista on the Weekend Breakfast Show. All to the mix, all for one, I swear, Bring Your Love, Madonna and Sabrina Carpenter. All right, so I originally planned and prepped this conversation that we are about to have on the basis that I would say a friend of mine needs advice. But then I realized, you know, that would be so disingenuous. I'm going to be real with you. It's me. I am the one who needs advice. So I was in a 16-year relationship. It recently ended abruptly. My heart is broken. Oh, my goodness. Sad. That's 16 years of my life, bro. Don't roll your eyes. But it ended, right? And I was like, damn, I never thought I would end a relationship that I've been in for 16 years. Well, it has happened, my friend. And life happens. You move on. Sometimes people are meant to be a part of your life for a season and not a lifetime. That season was 16 years for me. So now I'm that guy, right? Moving around, you know, checking the coast. Who's there? Boom. Nobody. I'm kidding, but like, I'm basically in a state where I don't know much about relationships. You know what I mean? Like, I don't know my social cues. I don't know what to do. I don't know I'm a red flags. I don't know what to look out for. I don't know what to see. I don't know what certain things mean when it comes to the context of relationship. So this morning, I'd love, because you are an expert, you've been relationshiping for quite some time. From the top of your head, if you were to give someone like me advice on relationships, what advice would you give? Things to do, things not to do, things to say, how to look, how to behave. Where are the red flags? What are the red flags? If I were to ask you right now as a bra, Mvet, bra, give me relationship advice. What would you send to me? What would you say to me? Can we do that right now? Can we have a moment of vulnerability? 0617929495. I'm asking you for some relationship advice. And don't just sit there in the car pretending as if you don't know. Because you know you got something. Maybe it's a one-liner. Maybe it's a sentence. Nyana, nah, don't do that. Always make sure you do this. Ah, la, la, la, la, ululu. Send that through, man. I'm keen. I'm keen. I just want to get myself into a state where I'm relationshiping the right way. Because yo, it's rough. 0617929495. What relationship advice do you have? Top of mind. Think about it and send that through.
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0: Listen, you can't say I'm not serving you vibes this Saturday. I mean, what a banger. Think about Jai Ricketts, All to the Mix, Daniel Powter, Bad Day. I really hope it's not going to be a bad day for you, Fundach. My name is Jace Boyne for Zista on the Weekend Breakfast Show. How you doing, my friend? So listen, we're having that conversation right now where I'm getting all vulnerable and I'm asking you for relationship advice. That's what's happening in case you're joining us right now. So 16 years in a relationship, it didn't go well, boom, it ended, swag, I move on. And as part of moving on, I don't know what to do. What are the red flags? What do I look out for? How do I behave? I don't know. I'm inexperienced when it comes to these things. Yeah. So I'm asking you, because you are the expert, ne? When it comes to relationships. What advice do you have for a guy like me? What advice, if someone comes up to you on some, hey, listen, I need some relationship advice, what is the first thing you would share? What's the first thing top of your mind? So many of your voices coming through because we are experts. Sims, talk to me.
1: Send that through, man. I'm keen.
2: Chase, move. Yeah. Stay single, dude. Stay single. This is Simone from Kuchipsen.
0: Simone!
2: And I have been single for, I think it's going on almost 9 years now. After also being in a years of relationship.
0: Years, I get
2: Stay
0: you.
2: Single. Yeah. Yeah. It's rough out there, dude. Stay single. It's the best choice I've made.
0: Simone, it's winter. I'm going to leave it there. Simone, it's winter. All right, Cherry Lips, talk to me.
3: Hey, hold on.
0: Why are you doing that? Why are you doing that with your lips? Just because I told you my situation doesn't mean you must come at me with that energy. Why are your lips doing that? Cherry Lips, talk to me, though. It's fine. We move.
3: Cheryl Hammond from Durban. The relationship advice that I can give you is... Don't give your all. Always leave a room for disappointment. You know? Because, I mean, we're human after all. Thank you.
0: Boo, boo, boo, boo. What kind of advice is that? Don't give your all. Just give 50%. All right, this is nice. This is cool. Okay, I'm think about that one. Let's go to Valerie Bandu.
4: Good morning, Jace. Hello, it's gal. Valerie from Pietermaritzburg. Hope you're well on this cold Saturday. Okay, two rules.
0: Yeah.
4: Rule number one is she's always right.
0: Oh.
4: Rule number two is she's never wrong.

0: love. Oh. And if you forget that, refer back to rule number one. Thank you. Cheers.
1: 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Aye, Wena. You are dangerous. 0617929495. 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If someone were to ask you, that someone being me, what relationship advice would you give? Hoy.
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0: Right, let's take a final look at your sport this morning, kicking off with football. England captain Harry Kane will equal Wayne Rooney's record as England's most capped outfield player with his 100th appearance when the Three Lions face Norway in their World Cup quarterfinal tonight. Kane has been compared to Norwegian star Erling Haaland ahead of the clash, with both forwards among the tournament's leading scorers. Haaland has netted 7 goals, one more than Kane, while Lionel Messi and Kylian Mbappe lead the Golden Boot race with 8 goals each. Despite the milestone, the individual rivalry, Kane says his full focus remains on helping Erling Haaland, or England rather, reach the semi-finals.
1: Obviously extremely proud to reach the same caps as Wazza, one of England's greatest ever players. Yeah, I think throughout any career, you have to have little motivations, you have to have targets and goals. I'm probably one who likes to maybe do it in smaller situations. You know, I don't like to look too far ahead into the future. Obviously this season has gone very well on that front, but yeah, obviously important games to play still, so.
0: Yeah, that clash kicks off at 11 p.m. tonight. Defender Mark Gay is a major doubt for that England side, with midfielder Declan Rice also isolated with a stomach bug. Spain are through to the semi-finals after a dramatic 2-1 win over Belgium in Los Angeles. Now, Spain will face France in the semi-finals on Tuesday. France beating Morocco 2-0 this week in their quarter-final. And then over to some rugby. Springbok captain Peter Steph du Toit has praised Rassie Erasmus's passion and commitment ahead of a historic day for the Bok mentor. Now, Erasmus will take charge of a record 55th test as head coach when South Africa face Scotland in the Nations Championship at Loftus-Versfeld in Pretoria later today. Now, the two-time World Cup winning coach will become South Africa's most capped test coach and heads into the milestone match with an impressive win rate of almost 76% from his 54 tests in charge.
2: Since the first day I met Rassie, and even till today, is you don't think the excitement he has can get more and bigger, and it just does. He always comes up with a plan and gives us the opportunity to make plans as well and try and not outsmart, but inside the rules of the game and try and find something that will give us the advantage for Saturday. That's always been there, and it's awesome to be part of that.
0: Yeah, they kick off at 20 minutes before 6 o'clock this evening. And then Will Jordan scored a hat-trick to become New Zealand's all-time leading try-scorer as the All Blacks beat Italy 47-17 in their Nations Championship this morning. And the Kiwis ran in 7 tries to secure back-to-back wins in the competition after edging France 34-32 last week. Right, that's it from me for today. For the East Coast Radio Sports team, I'm Faida Crunch.
3: Faida Crunch, before yes. I let you go, right, aside from balls, bats, and speed, are you in a relationship?
0: So random, no.
3: Are you single?
0: Yes.
3: But I once heard that single people have the best relationship advice.
0: Oh, yes.
3: If you were to coy me some advice, right, you know, a young guy like me, you know, just doing the most, what advice, top of your head, would you give me? Like something I could use that's actually solid when it comes to relationships and dating and like all that kind of stuff.
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0: Yeah.
3: Danko Fahida.
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0: What a beautiful remix, man. Callum Scott. I want to dance with somebody doing the Whitney Houston remix on KZN's number one hit music station. Good morning and welcome to the brand new day, my friend. It is officially the weekend. It's weekend breakfast. My name is Jace. We're in for Zisto till 10 a.m. And we're getting vulnerable. We're getting personal. I'm asking you for some relationship advice. Can you hoist something for the brother? Thank you, by the way, to each and every one of you who came through. Clearly, we have many experts when it comes to relationships in KZN. Ryan, talk to me, buddy.
1: What's happening, Jay?
0: Yeah.
1: You know, my advice would be don't ever settle for second best.
0: Ooh, that's solid. Okay, I felt that. Montego?
2: Always listen to your gut feel. Your instincts are never wrong.
0: All right, sorry. I'm going to have to start that from the top.
2: My best advice is never ignore the red flag. It always shows, and never ignore it. Always listen to your gut feel. Your instincts are never wrong.
0: Oh, that's solid. I felt that. Cogs, on the line. Welcome to East Coast Radio. How you doing?
3: I'm fine, and you?
0: I'm good. You came through thick and fast with that advice, eh?
3: Yes, I did.
0: You know things. You've lived.
3: I know.
0: All right, talk to me. I'm looking for some relationship advice. What's the first thing that comes to your mind?
3: First thing is, don't jump back straight into any relationship.
0: Yeah.
3: Straight after coming out of 16 years, find yourself.
0: Yeah.
3: Protect your peace. Love yourself first. You don't need another person to make you happy.
0: Yeah.
3: And then, like the previous caller, red flags. You know, you see it from the beginning.
0: Yeah.
3: Always get to know the family first.
0: Yeah.
3: Because once you know the family, you will know your spouse or your significant other. But protect your peace. You don't need the drama. You single, friends with benefits.
0: Oh.
3: You know, get one of those. Enjoy life, you know.
0: Cogs. Hey, what do you mean, friends with benefits?
3: Be free. The family. It's a family station. You know, you can't get. Can't get too much into.
0: So, like when it's cold, you know, have somebody to call. Kind of.
3: Yes, you have. Welcome. Get a friendship group.
0: Wow.
3: You know, go out, have fun.
0: Start a live club.
3: Flirt a little.
0: We're riding to Bolito.
3: Yeah, exactly. You're single. You're single again. Think when you were like a teenager,
0: oh my
3: you know?
0: Goodness. Cogs. I don't know how I'm going to handle this. This is some solid advice.
3: Oh, I don't know how the lady's going to handle you.
0: Oh, my goodness. If you see me in the streets, we'd be rolling. Thank you so much, Cogs. Have a nice one. Okay, thank you so much for that advice, man. Listen, I've got 15 minutes left of the show as I fill in for Zista. If you think you got something solid from me, hoy, buddy, 061-792-9495. Sama Santana and Olivia Rodrigo up next in 3 minutes. Yo, friends with benefits. What does that look like?
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0: 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He's recently married. And I thought he was going to give me some advice on this relationship thing. But no, he's not giving me advice. Instead, he tells me that he has something really cool to tell me. So we'll get into Danny Gazelli in about 4 minutes' time. But right now, Santana Smooth.
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0: It's a banger. It's going to make your day. Hope you enjoy this one. It's KZN's number one hit music station. The name is Jace Winfazista. Welcome to the weekend, my friend.

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0: my goodness, this is the banger. Not gonna lie, first time hearing it. Olivia Rodrigo, Drop Dead. Santana Smooth just before that. It's East Coast Radio KZN's number one hit music station. Stanley Bodani, and good morning and welcome to the weekend, my friend. My name is Jason. We're in for Zisto on the weekend breakfast. It's time for me to bounce. If I had to call it, I would stick around for another hour or two, but apparently I need to let the other kids also play, you know what I mean? Yeah. It's okay. I'm going to go home, drink wine, and wrap it up. And don't you dare judge me about drinking wine in the morning, because you know life has been long and you must do what you got to do. All right, man. Listen, I did say Danny is out and about living his best life. He's been acting so different ever since he got married, this okay? And apparently now he's spending good quality time with people. Huh, let's find out what he has to say.
1: Jaceboo, how's it, man? It is a beautiful Saturday morning. We're at Clifton Canyon, 4x4 in Hillcrest. And it's all to do with the Isuzu D-Max 4x4 experience. Uh-huh. Now, I'm here with the winning family, the Sullivan family. Beryl did the things that needed to be done in order to win this competition. Now that you're here, Beryl, how are you feeling and how's your family?
2: I think the nerves are finally set in now. I can feel my leg trembling at the moment. I think they're now more excited than I am.
1: Now, I've just been told now that you're going to be in one Isuzu D-Max and your husband's going to be in the other.
2: Yes.
1: Are you very competitive?
2: Extremely.
1: So who knows what's going to happen out there, right?
2: I'll probably be on the roof first, but it's fine.
1: No, we just had our safety demonstration there. Unbelievably informative,
2: 100%.
1: Hey?
2: No, I learned a few things today as well myself. No.
1: Very cool. 100%. And what are you looking forward to the most when we get out there on the 4x4 course?
2: Testing those terrains, the mud, and testing that theory. Let's see what Isuzu has.
1: We will test it to the max, and we know it's going to deliver because you arrived in style. Trust me when I say the Isuzu D-Max is such a beautiful car. This is definitely a bucky. For the East Coast Radio team, I'm Danny Gazzelli.
0: All right, thank you, Danny Gazzelli. Listen, man, I will catch you live on the radio between 3 and 6, Monday to Friday, as of next week. Yeah, we continue doing the most on the best drive show in South Africa, if I say so myself, Stacey and Jay Smoo. But right about now, T-Klaba is doing the most. She's coming to you live from Sibaya. Apparently, they have the invitational panel. Don't very rara. So, yeah, you have fun with that. Right now, there's time for your news watch in just a minute's time. Bye-bye. Have a nice weekend.
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9: Two KZN men will spend years behind bars after they were sentenced for multiple counts of robbery with aggravating circumstances in Maran Hill. 29-year-old Sipesihle Magwaza and 32-year-old Bukosiba Kendlela committed the offences in the Auckland area between May and June 2024. They used Facebook Marketplace to pose as buyers or sellers of gaming consoles and computers to target victims. Prosecutors say the men lured victims by arranging meetings before leading them to an abandoned building where they were threatened with knives and firearms and robbed of cash, cell phones and other valuables. In some instances, they also gained access to the victims' banking applications on their cell phones and transferred money from their accounts. KZN NPA spokesperson Natasha Ramkisankara says the accused were arrested after one of the victims shared the location PIN they had been sent with police.
10: The NPA welcomes the effective sentence of 30 years direct imprisonment each imposed by the Pinetown Regional Court on the two accused. The accused were also declared unfit to possess a firearm. The NPA strongly urges members of the public to exercise caution and remain vigilant when buying or selling items through social media platforms. We trust that the sentences of this nature will serve as a deterrent to like-minded offenders.
9: The KZN Office of the Premier says the special provincial official funeral approved by President Cyril Ramaphosa for ANC Provincial Task Team member and former Newcastle Mayor Dr. Ntuthuko Mahlaba reflects the high regard in which Dr. Mahlaba was held. Mahlaba, who died from injuries sustained after he was struck by a vehicle in Newcastle last Saturday, will be laid to rest today. He previously served as KZN MEC for Sports, Arts and Culture and later as MEC for Public Works and Human Settlements. At the time of his passing, he was a member of the ANC's provincial task team and a member of the KZN legislature. The presidency approved the special funeral following a request from the Mahlaba family submitted by KZN Premier Thami Ntuli. Premier Ntuli has described Dr. Mahlaba as a disciplined leader and a dedicated servant of the people. Here's spokesperson Bongani Gina.
11: The Premier says this is a fitting tribute to a dedicated public servant who served the province with humility, integrity and distinction as an MEC and member of the provincial legislature. The provincial government is working closely with the Mahlaba family to ensure that he receives a dignified and deserving farewell at St. Matthew's Anglican Church in Gande Village, Enqutu.
9: On the international front, Apple is taking OpenAI to court for allegedly orchestrating a campaign to steal the iPhone maker's trade secrets. The lawsuit filed in a federal court in California details efforts made by OpenAI to poach Apple.
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9: On the international front, Apple is taking OpenAI to court for allegedly orchestrating a campaign to steal the iPhone maker's trade secrets. The lawsuit filed in a federal court in California details efforts made by OpenAI to poach Apple employees and extract confidential information to build its own device. OpenAI told AFP in a statement they have no interest in other companies' trade secrets and remain focused on building innovative technology that empowers people. Both companies had teamed up in 2024 to integrate ChatGPT into Apple's products. Recapping your top story this hour, two KZN men will spend years behind bars after they were sentenced for multiple counts of robbery with aggravating circumstances in Maran Hill. 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

0: It's Bruno Mars. The name of the song is I Just Might, sitting at number 39 on the East Coast Radio Top 40. Good morning. My name is Tikaba, and I am in for the awesome Styles and Butter today. Coming to you live from Sibaya Casino and Entertainment Kingdom, we are here for the Sunbed Paddle Invitational and having such a fantastic morning. And you're probably sitting like, paddle? What are you talking about? Paddle is one of the fastest growing sports in South Africa. Mm-hmm. Yeah, boy. The first paddle court was built in South Africa at the end of 2020, with now 176 courts across the country. This was at the end of 2022. In April 2024, over 400 paddle courts have been built across the country, with over 100,000 South Africans taking up the sport, including our very own Darren Moore, who is doing relatively good. This morning, I was given strict instructions to say he is a good sportsman, he is a good team player, and he is representing to the best of his ability. He did say that I shouldn't include how exactly he's doing or faring on the court, but we are still rooting for him and backing him. At this event, there are a lot of celebrities, a lot of influencers, TikTokers, and you, of course, because you could come through for free of charge. It started yesterday and today is the last day. I will be updating you with what is happening, but most importantly, I'm here to make sure you know that this week, the 40 biggest songs in South Africa and around the world are going to be coming through courtesy of East Coast Radio and Pick and Pay. It's East Coast Radio, KZN's number one hit music station. Welcome to the show. My name is T.
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0: It's Zayn. No, I'm lying. It's Harry Styles with Aperture on East Coast Radio, KZN's number one hip music station. My name is Tikaba. I'm in for Styles and Bata. Coming to you live from the Sunbed Paddle Invitational. And I was like, you know what? I could tell you all about it, but I'm not as clued up as the person who's next to me because they happen to be the reason why this is even happening. She's no stranger to radio. She's no stranger to sport. She goes by the name of Kriya G. Hello, gorgeous.
1: Hey, babe. How are you doing? You're looking fantastic.
0: Thank you. Couldn't look as fantastic as you. The way you came through running from that game. I'm in the middle of a game, but you're like, I'm here for this interview. Shout out to you.
1: Thank you. No, it's an amazing event, and we're very blessed to have such amazing people come out and support it, and of course, to have our family from East Coast here as well.
0: Absolutely. Okay, tell me, what were you doing when you decided, no, I'm going to do this? You were sitting somewhere, you were having a cup of coffee, was it a gin and tonic? What was it?
1: It was a Heineken.
0: Oh, okay. Yes, love it.
1: I love paddle, and paddle has honestly changed my life quite a bit. I went through a little bit of a change in my life, and I was looking to find new friends, find new people, and I did it through sport. And I think a lot of people have found that safety and found that way of, you know, just improving their life, improving. I mean, you exercised a lot, and it's changed your life.
0: Absolutely.
1: And obviously, you know, the community that you build around paddle is also a very different community. So when I was thinking about this event, I was like, how do I merge those two worlds? The world of celebrities and the world of sportsmen and women that I work with on a daily basis, and bring them into my paddle world. And by doing that, I created the Sunbed Paddle Invitational.
0: Tell us what we are doing today and what we can look forward to and what exactly is happening on the inside, because we're sitting on the outside, but a lot is happening on the inside. I know Darren Moore is also in there doing great.
1: Can I tell you, I did not know Darren could run like that.
0: Really?
1: Darren can run. For a man with a dad bod, he has got some serious skills.
0: Darren, I didn't say you have the dad bod. You have a great body. So what's going on in there?
1: So we've got a mix of field of pretty much 32 celebrities who are taking on 32 paddle enthusiasts. And it's all fun and games. We're here to have a little bit of fun. And it's really nice. I mean, you walk onto a paddle court and you can play against Reinant Olivier and Arno Yudan or Bongani Kumalo and Stanton Fredericks. And you can be an average person that just loves the sport and get to interact with these people that you've grown up watching on TV. And I think that's really great. I mean, you'll hear Sivengezi and Jonathan Boyden Lee screaming from the paddle courts because Siv is so loud. But it's so much fun. And I think that's what's really nice about the event is that it makes it accessible to spend time with your favorite people.
0: Absolutely. Tell me about your partnership with Sunbet.
1: So Sunbet has really pushed now into developing sport in South Africa. And they're putting a lot of money behind things like paddle, soccer. And it's really nice to see that South African companies, corporate South Africa, is coming behind, you know, supporting sport. So when I went to Sunbet, I was like, listen, I've got this idea. They're like, cool. Let's do it.
0: Oh, I love
1: it. It's the easiest contract I've ever signed in my entire life. And I've signed some crazy contracts.
0: Yeah. I can imagine. But you know what, Kriya? Shout out to you for putting this together. Thank you very much for having East Coast Radio here as well. I cannot wait to see what you're doing inside. You can get back to your game.
1: Thank you.
0: Follow you just now. Let's get back into the music. It's the East Coast Radio Top 40, and my name is T.
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1: Well, you know this one goes. 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
0: 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Gambling involves risk and is for entertainment purposes only. All righty, on the line, we have Wonder Boy Vilakazi. Hello, Wonder Boy. I'm good, and how are you?
2: I'm also good.
0: Are you excited this morning?
2: Yes, I'm really excited. I'm really excited.
0: Okay, all right. So it's very, very simple. Firstly, thank you for entering. That's how you got to this point. You see, if you don't enter, you don't get nice things. How it works is, right, there are six alphabets in Zarbet. Z-A-R-B-E-T, okay? So you are going to pick three of the six. And behind each alphabet, there is an amount of cash money ching ching. Is that clear, Wonder Boy?
2: Loud and clear, ma'am.
0: All right. Okay. So let us begin. Which alphabet are you picking?
2: Alphabet R.
0: Alphabet R. Okay. There we go. Behind the letter R, we have 500 rand. Okay? Okay, Wonder Boy?
2: Wow. Thank you very much, Mama.
0: It's a good start. Okay, give me your next alphabet.
2: T.
0: Oh, T.
3: T.
0: Okay, T has some cash money ching ching because sitting behind T is 2,500 rand.
2: Wow.
0: So calculate the two. Calculate the two. How much is that so far?
2: 3,000 rand.
0: That's 3,000 rand. So make sure that your last alphabet you pick wisely, okay? And what is your last alphabet?
2: Z.
0: All righty. Wonder Boy, hey, this is your lucky morning. Sitting behind the letter Z is 5,000 rands. Well done, Wonder Boy. Okay, are you a Zarbet customer?
2: Yes.
0: Ha, ha, ha, ha, ha, ha, ha. Hey, so you've just won yourself. Firstly, congratulations, because your weekend has turned into a winning weekend with Zarbet. You've just won 8,000 Rand courtesy of Zarbet and East Coast Radio. And because you are a Zarbet customer, we have doubled your winning to 16,000 Rand in Zarbet courtesy of Zarbet and East Coast Radio. So that's 8,000 Rand cash and 8,000 Rand in your Zarbet account. Well done. Congratulations.
2: Thank you very much. I'm out of work, Mama, but I'm really happy. Thank you a lot. Thanks a lot.
0: No. It is a pleasure. It's East Coast Radio, KZN's number one hit music station. Congratulations, Wonder Boy.
2: Thank you very much. I'm also very, very happy, Mama. I'm out of work, but thanks a lot.
0: Alrighty, let's get back into the music. It's the East Coast Radio Top 40.
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0: It's Shaboozy. It's a brand new release. The name of the song is Cowgirl on East Coast Radio, KZN's number one hit music station. I think it would have been perfect at last week's Hollywood Pets Derby in July. A lot of cowboys and cowgirls everywhere. On the way next, we have your news, and then we count down from number 40 to number 31.
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7: The Madlanga Commission of Inquiry has heard a 2018 audio recording capturing a heated confrontation between Crime Intelligence Head Major General Feroz Khan and Brigadier Leonora Petle following a workplace dispute. The exchange allegedly escalated into an assault after Khan reprimanded Petle for not addressing him by his official rank.
8: But you come here into my office and you just leave the door wide open. The door was closed. Khan, if you're coming here to shout
9: out... No, General, don't address me as Khan. That's the last time you call me Khan.
8: You see now?
9: You call me General.
8: No, don't shout at me.
9: You call me General. You don't call me Khan. I'm not your friend. I'm your commander. Am I clear to you? You're not going to talk. The pen is very powerful. Brigadier, you want me to add to your issues?
7: The commission is investigating allegations of interference, corruption, and abuse of power within the SAPS Crime Intelligence Division. KwaZulu-Natal residents are being urged to be careful when buying and selling goods through online marketplaces after two men were sentenced for multiple counts of robbery with aggravating circumstances in Murrun Hill. 29-year-old Sipesihle Magwaza and 32-year-old Bukhosibake Ndledla committed the offences in the Auckland area between May and June 2024. They used Facebook Marketplace to pose as buyers or sellers of gaming consoles and computers to target victims. Prosecutors say the men lured victims by arranging meetings before leading them to an abandoned building where they were threatened with knives and firearms and robbed of cash, cell phones and other valuables. In some instances, they also gained access to the victims' banking applications on their cell phones and transferred money from their accounts. KZN NPA spokesperson Natasha Ramkusinkara says the accused were arrested after one of the victims shared the location pin they had been sent with police.
10: The NPA welcomes the effective sentence of 30 years direct imprisonment each imposed by the Pinetown Regional Court on the two accused. The accused were also declared unfit to possess a firearm. The NPA strongly urges members of the public to exercise caution and remain vigilant when buying or selling items through social media platforms. We trust that the sentences of this nature will serve as a deterrent to like-minded offenders.
7: On the international front, India's largest state-run oil and gas producer has approved plans to develop a 1.75 million metric ton strategic petroleum reserve. The move comes after the world's third largest importer of oil has faced major disruptions caused by restrictions on the Strait of Hormuz during the conflict between the United States and Iran. Minister of Petroleum and Natural Gas Hardeep Singh Puri told AFP last week that India was aggressively pursuing new avenues of domestic production. The country's domestic crude oil production stood at nearly 26 million metric tons in 2025 to 2026, meeting only about 10% of the country's crude oil demand. Recapping your top story this hour, the Matlanga Commission of Inquiry has heard a 2018 audio recording capturing a heated confrontation between Crime Intelligence Head Major General Feroz Khan and Brigadier Leonora Petle following a workplace dispute. For the Newswatch team, I'm Portia Glele.

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1: 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My name is T. I'm in for Styles and Butter. Let's recap songs 40 to 31. Sitting at number 40 is Mario with Moyo. And your 39 is I Just Might by Bruno Mars. Sitting at number 38 is Run My Way by December 10. Your number 37, Die For Me by Zayn. 36, Aperture by Harry Styles.
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1: Hey. One of my faves sitting at number 35 is Tonto by J Balvin. And your number 34, up one place, Dive Into Me by Alok and Khaled. Sitting at number 33, down one place, Looking Lovely by Shaggy featuring Robin Thicke. Your number 32, Stateside by Pink Panthers and Zara Larsson. 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
1: Alrighty then, it's that time. Let's get straight into it. At your number 30, I love him so much. It's Will Lindley with I Loved and I Lost.
0: Taking the stress out of the everyday, we've got the music for you. 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Number 30.

0: Right. It's Sabrina Carpenter. The name of the song is When Did You Get Hot? Which is a great question for a lot of people I went to high school with. Hooday! Sister, are you this good looking? But hey, it's East Coast Radio nonetheless. My name is T and I'm in for Styles and Butter. This is the East Coast Radio Top 40 and it's brought to you by Pick and Pay. So I am at the Sunbed Paddle Invitational here at Sibaya Casino and Entertainment Kingdom. And a lot of you probably don't know this information, but I just learned, right, that paddle is a mix of tennis and squash. I picked up the tennis part, right? But the squash, I'm like, oh, okay, that's very, very interesting. And it's played in doubles on an enclosed court. So it has to be an enclosed court, unlike tennis. The walls are part of the game, making for longer rallies and plenty of excitement. It's also quite easy to learn, incredibly social, and suitable for all ages. We have some of our colleagues here. There's a lady by the name of Chantal. Yo, she's boss on that court. She just came here. She's like, oh, we just won this. And I'm like, wow, you are doing best. Darren Mall, I wish I could say the same. But he's here. The most important part is that he's here. Anyway, I was just letting you know about the sport and that we're having a really, really good time. This is the East Coast Radio Top 40. Let's get back into the music. Gracie Abrams with Look at My Life at number 28.
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0: It's Lockenville. 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And this is the East Coast Radio Top 40, brought to you by Pick and Pay, and I'm in for Styles Mbatha. My name is T. Now, coming up next is the Beach Report, and it's brought to you by Mzansi's favorite water brand, Aquele, refreshing and hydrating us since 1998 with natural spring water and delicious flavors. 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Jay Smoo, what's the weather looking like?
1: 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The name is Chase. It's time for the Quella Beach Watch Report. It's not looking like a great day across KZN weather-wise. Average maximum temperature sitting between 18 and 20 degrees. We've got partly cloudy conditions with light winds in the morning during the course of the day, with showers and thunder showers expected in the evening. As for your sea temperature at North Beach, currently sitting at 22.1 degrees. We've got winds blowing south-southwesterly at 15 k's per hour. Your high tide is expected at 1:19 in the afternoon. It might not be a great day weather-wise, but it's always a great day to grab yourself a nice cold Aquele. 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It is store Aquele. Wishing the box a fantastic game later on, and wishing you a fantastic Saturday, man. This is the Aquele Beach Watch Report. My name is Jay Smoo, signing out for East Coast Radio.
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0: And that was your number 22 for the week. It is BTS with Suam on East Coast Radio, KZN's number one hit music station. My name is T, and I am coming to you live from the Sunbet Paddle Invitational. We are having such a good time. The celebrities are playing. It's just a vibe, and I'm going to get to speak to quite a few as the show goes on. But whilst I'm here, I hear that Danny Gazelli is somewhere in Eshongweni. There's Isuzu involved, 4x4, beautiful cars, beautiful ambiance. He's going to tell us what's happening there in Hillcrest and who our winner is. He has better details for you. So Danny Gazelli, what is happening?
1: Jaspool, how's it, man? It is a beautiful Saturday morning. We're at Clifton Canyon 4x4 in Hillcrest, and it's all to do with the Isuzu D-Max 4x4 experience. Now, I'm here with the winning family, the Sullivan family. Beryl did the things that needed to be done in order to win this competition. Now that you're here, Beryl, how are you feeling and how's your family?
2: I think the nerves are finally set in now. I can feel my leg trembling at the moment. I think they're now more excited than I am.
1: Now, I've just been told now that you're going to be in one Isuzu D-Max and your husband's going to be in the other.
2: Yes.
1: Are you very competitive?
2: Extremely.
1: So who knows what's going to happen out there, right?
2: I'll probably be on the roof first, but it's fine.
1: No, we just had our safety demonstration there. Unbelievably informative,
2: 100%.
1: Hey?
2: No, I learned a few things today as well myself. No.
1: Very cool. 100%. And what are you looking forward to the most when we get out there on the 4x4 course?
2: Testing those terrains, the mud, and testing that theory. Let's see what Isuzu has.
1: We will test it to the max, and we know it's going to deliver because you arrived in style. Trust me when I say the Isuzu D-Max is such a beautiful car. This is definitely a bucky. For the East Coast Radio team, I'm Danny Gazelli.
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0: Alrighty, it's Igsta. The name of the song is Me and You on East Coast Radio, KZN's number one hit music station. Alright, firstly, before we continue, I'd love to wish someone very, very important to the East Coast Radio family. I think if we can all sing together, come closer, Auntie Hazel. So we're here with the team. We are coming to you live from the Sunbed Paddle Invitational here at Tobaya Casino and Entertainment Kingdom. We're having a good time. And then we remembered, a good friend of the station has a birthday today. Auntie Hazel, what's his name and where's he from?
1: Jonathan Govender from Woodford Car Hire.
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0: 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We're going to have a throwback on the way next.
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0: It's Luda Van Ross. Oh, Luther, a timeless one. Dance with my father. A little bit of a throwback on the East Coast Radio Top 40, brought to you by Pick and Pay. He's here.
1: Yeah, boy.
0: Who am I talking about? Mr. Good Morning. How is your morning going?
1: Ah, Mrs. Weekend. Yes.
0: How is it faring? Are you doing well?
1: It's wonderful. This is a great tournament. Uh-huh. And all I can say is Mina, me and Bafana Bafana, we are the same.
0: Why?
1: Because we made it to the knockouts, baby.
0: Yes, which is great. You know, we celebrate everything. So
1: yes.
0: Did you win anything?
1: No, we stopped there. So we made it to the knockouts. That's the narrative.
0: That's it? Okay, but I'm proud of you. You're looking good, well-dressed, well-put-together.
1: Yeah, no.
0: So what are you doing now?
1: So now there's a good game. There's the finalists game coming
0: up. What are you doing now?
1: Minami, I'm going to go shower this sweat off. I'm going to take my electrolytes.
0: Okay.
1: I'm going to rub deep heat onto every part of my body.
0: Okay.
1: Then hopefully I can hobble back here for the final and make the bot game later.
0: Okay, good luck.
1: It was great. How do I look? I look the part.
0: You look amazing. I saw you chilling on the side.
1: Yeah?
0: Yeah.
1: I was carbo loading.
0: Oh, yes.
1: I'm an athlete.
0: Yes. No, I love that so much. Well done, Darren.
1: Thank you, Team Carver.
0: All right, we'll catch you on Monday morning.
1: All right.
0: It's East Coast Radio KZN's number one hit music station. On the way next is your news, and then we count down from, we recap from number 30 to 21.
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3: The Public Servants Association says it is disappointed and concerned by the findings of the Health Ombuds investigation into the deaths of 6 KwaZulu-Natal healthcare professionals. This includes the death of intern Dr. Aluluto Mazwi, who allegedly collapsed during a weekend shift in May last year after being instructed to continue working despite reporting he was ill. The Ombud found no evidence linking the incidents to workplace bullying, victimization, or adverse working conditions at the public hospitals concerned, but it identified challenges affecting healthcare professionals, such as staff shortages, workloads, resource constraints, and inadequate employee wellness support. PSA says it acknowledges the important role played by the Ombud in investigating complaints within the healthcare sector, but it believes the findings overlook the impact of toxic workplaces, intimidation, harassment, excessive workloads, and poor management of the mental health and well-being of public servants. The group is urging KZN Health to strengthen measures to better protect healthcare workers. Meanwhile, the DA in KZN is calling for urgent systemic reforms. Here's DA KZN spokesperson on health, Imran Kika.
4: Our doctors and nurses deserve safe spaces to work in that are well managed. And the people of KwaZulu-Natal deserve a healthcare system that allows its professionals to provide healthcare that is of quality without any unnecessary obstacles. We must continue to exercise fair, evidence-based oversight as a committed partner in the Government of Provincial Unity.
3: The Matlanga Commission of Inquiry has heard an exchange between Crime Intelligence Head Major General Feroz Khan and Brigadier Leonora Petle allegedly escalated into an assault after Khan reprimanded Petle for not addressing him by his official rank. A 2018 audio recording capturing the heated confrontation between the two officers has been played before the inquiry.
5: But you come here into my office and you just leave the door wide open. The door was closed. Khan, if you come in here to shout
6: Khan,
5: out...
6: No, Khan, General, don't address me as Khan. That's the last time you call me Khan.
5: You see now?
6: You call me General.
5: No, don't shout at me.
6: You call me General. You don't call me Khan. I'm not your friend. I'm your commander. Am I clear to you? You're not going to talk. The pen is very powerful. Brigadier, you want me to add to your issues?
3: The commission is investigating allegations of interference, corruption, and abuse of power within the SAPS Crime Intelligence Division. On the international front, more than 14,000 people have fled their homes in Taiwan as Typhoon Bavi moves towards China after battering Japan's southwestern islands. Over 27,000 households in Taiwan are without electricity, while strong winds and heavy rain have forced many businesses to close. The storm has also disrupted travel in Japan, where more than 18,000 homes lost power and dozens of flights were cancelled. In the Philippines, heavy rains linked to the typhoon led to landslides that killed at least 15 people. Typhoon Bavi is expected to make landfall in eastern China early tomorrow, where thousands of residents have already been evacuated amid warnings of heavy rain and damaging winds. Recapping your top story this hour, the Public Servants Association says it is disappointed and concerned by the findings of the Health Ombuds investigation into the deaths of 6 KwaZulu-Natal healthcare professionals. For the Newswatch team, I'm Portia Kwele.

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1: It's the East Coast Radio Top 40. My name is Titlaba. I'm in for my very good friend, Styles Mbatha, and we are about to recap songs 30 to 21. Let's go. Sitting at number 30, down two places. Well, literally, I loved, I lost. When did you get hot? Number 29, down two places. Where Did You Get Hot by Sabrina Carpenter. And number 28, up one place, Look at My Life by Gracie Abrams. And number 27, last week's number 32, One Day by Bebe Rexha. Sitting at number 26, down one place, Deja Vu featuring Sketchy Bongo. It's Lock and Vol. And your number 25, last week's number 24, it's Elizabeth Taylor by Taylor Swift. Sitting at number 24, down one place, Trouble, I Want That by Matt Garner. Hey, ball. Sitting at number 23, down one place as well, Don't Stop by Money Long. She Was Made For Me. Sitting at number 22, down one place is Swim by BTS. And your number 21, down two places, Keychain by Aespa.
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1: Sky, Sharks versus Dolphins? 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

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That's when I knew that your heart was scarring. 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

0: It's Taylor Swift at number 16. I knew it. I knew you on East Coast Radio, KZN's number one hit music station, coming to you live from the Sunbed Paddle Invitational at Sibaya Casino. Next to me, I have a man who is stretching because he's about to go on that court and... Is it serve?
1: No, I'm about to win.
0: Oh, okay.
1: I don't just play. I win.
0: Serving Gezi, ladies and gentlemen, how are you?
1: I'm well, thanks. And you?
0: I'm good, thank you. You are here today. Tell me about the event and what brings you to the beautiful Durban.
1: It's the second time I've played it. Last year we came second, which means we were the best loser. But this year, I've got a feeling we're going to come second again because the competition is tight.
0: Is it tight?
1: Yeah.
0: Are you playing just now?
1: Yes, I'm about to win.
0: Oh, I love that so much. Yeah. And can I just ask? Do you think one day you can play the sport professionally, or you just, it's a hobby?
1: No, I'm 41. No, there's no new careers here. No.
0: No new careers. No. Okay, because I know you have to go inside and you're about to play, thank you so much for chatting to
1: us. Can I come back later?
0: Yes, you can come.
1: I'll be back.
0: Good luck, hey?
1: Thank you, we don't need luck.
0: I love a confident man. It's East Coast Radio, KZN's number one hit music station. 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And I guess Sivan Gezi, who's about to win. I love it.
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0: Perry sitting at number 12. We love to see some Katy Perry from Hot and Cold. And now this, it's really, really cool. The name of the song is Watch It Burn. My name is T. Like I just said, I'm coming to you live from Sunbet Paddle Invitational here at Sibaya Casino and Entertainment Kingdom. The games are underway. Darren Mall is doing very well at just being present. And yeah, I love it so very much. Siv Ngezi is really doing his thing. He said he's going to win. It looks like he is, because from where I'm sitting, I can see everything. But next to me, most importantly, I have a gorgeous, gorgeous, gorgeous lady by the name of Tanz Katsia. How are you?
1: I'm good, and you, T? How are you doing? You like T Squid today?
0: Oh, love it. You look absolutely stunning. Just tell us where you're from. And how did you land an invitation to the Invitational?
1: So I have been in this industry for far too long. Mm-hmm. I know I don't look it because, skinny and clock it. Anyways, I am former Miss South Africa 2007. Yes, I know. I can see you doing the maths in the back of your head
0: right now. Wait, what?
1: If 2007, so that means it was 19 years ago. So how old is she now? Because, damn, Gina.
0: My jaw is on the floor. You look perfect. I wish the listeners could see you. You look stunning.
1: Thank you.
0: So, okay.
1: So I met Kriya a couple of times at a few events in Johannesburg. That's where I'm based. Uh-huh. And she was like, babe, you want to come play paddle? I was like, I've never played paddle before, but hey, I love a challenge.
0: Why not?
1: Yeah. So literally the last 4 weeks, I have roped in about maybe 6 paddle lessons from 2 different coaches.
0: Before you came to the tournament.
1: Before I came to the tournament. So, and also shout out to my coaches, Lee and Zanel. I love you guys. Thank you so much. You would be proud of me.
0: Oh, I love that.
1: What else?
0: No, I just want to know, like, obviously, was this your first tournament? Are you playing for the first time in Oh, yes.
1: That's
0: was this your first?
1: That's my Miss SA before. She was 3 years before me. It was Claudia.
0: Hi, both guys. No. You guys are stunning. You look gorgeous. I'm talking
1: Once
0: to you
1: a
0: next.
1: Queen, forever queen, baby.
0: Oh, you're
1: I know,
0: together.
1: My love. We're playing each other in the next game.
0: Oh, I love it so much. Okay, next I'm going to talk to you, okay?
1: But absolutely she's been stunning. Playing for way longer than me. Said, I started 4 weeks ago.
0: Yeah.
1: And then yesterday was legit my first paddle game ever.
0: Well, how did it go?
1: The first game I won.
0: Yay! Woo! Well done.
1: So out of all the matches I've played, I've got 2 wins, 3 losses, 1 draw.
0: You're giving me hope. That paddle is not too hard. Thank you so much for chatting to us. I know you have a game just now.
1: Thank you.
0: All the best, eh?
1: Thank you so much. It's
0: Last
1: a pleasure.
0: Word is that you are beautiful.
1: Thank you, my love.
0: All right. It's East Coast Radio, KZN's number one hit music station.
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10: Well, this week on East Coast Breakfast, we launch the big favor from pain to possibility, where we'll be giving someone a new life with the help of Busamed. 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
11: And while the capable team at Busamed review the entries, we want to get to know the heroes behind the scalpel. Joining us right now is a neurosurgeon, Dr. Victor Stollenberg.
10: What is bad for your brain health and what is really good for your brain health?
12: 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The second thing is the brain needs stimulation. So often reading and exercise and stay away from drugs.
10: Yes, that's bad.
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11: All right, so this journey of giving someone a new life with all of the complexities, do you think we will be ready to have a surgery done for Mandela Day?
12: I think the team is working on it. They try their best. It might not always happen on Mandela Day specifically because patients need to be worked out, patients need to be examined and need to go to the whole face. And then there's some patient that might be operated at the later stage but still part of the initiative.
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13: A man has been arrested after a 35-year-old man was shot dead near Verulam in the early hours of today. Police say the victim was allegedly involved in an altercation before the shooting. SAPS's Ndatu Ndlovu says the suspect is expected to face a murder charge.
14: Verulam police are investigating a case of murder at the Blackburn area where a 35-year-old male was allegedly shot dead by a suspect known to him. One male suspect has been taken into custody and will be charged and processed accordingly while investigations continue.
13: The Public Servants Association says it is concerned by the findings of the Health Ombuds investigation into the the deaths of six KwaZulu-Natal healthcare professionals. This includes the death of intern Dr. Aluluto Mazwi, who allegedly collapsed during a weekend shift in May last year after being instructed to continue working despite reporting he was ill. The Ombud found no evidence linking the incidents to workplace bullying, victimization or adverse working conditions at the public hospitals concerned, but it identified challenges affecting healthcare professionals such as staff shortages, workloads, resource constraints and inadequate employee wellness support. PSA it says it acknowledges the important role played by the Ombud in investigating complaints within the healthcare sector, but it believes the findings overlook the impact of toxic workplaces, intimidation, harassment, excessive workloads and poor management of the mental health and well-being of public servants. The group is urging KZN Health to strengthen measures to better protect healthcare workers. Meanwhile, the DA in KZN is calling for urgent systemic reforms. Here's DA KZN spokesperson on health, Imran Kika.
15: Our doctors and nurses deserve safe spaces to work in that are well managed, and the people of KwaZulu-Natal deserve a healthcare system that allows its professionals to provide health care that is of quality without any unnecessary obstacles. We must continue to exercise fair, evidence-based oversight as a committed partner in the government of provincial unity.
13: Moving abroad, Cuba has experienced its second nationwide blackout in 5 days. State electricity company UNE says the national power system collapsed yesterday, marking the island's ninth nationwide blackout since late 2024. The outages have been worsened by a six-month U.S. fuel blockade, which has sharply reduced oil supplies. Cuba's aging power plants are struggling with frequent breakdowns and fuel shortages, leaving millions of residents facing prolonged electricity cuts. Back home, your weather for tomorrow: Durban is reaching a high of 20 degrees, Richards Bay 21, Olindi 20, Margate 18, Pietermaritzburg 17 degrees, Ladysmith 17, Newcastle 18, Moy River 16, Kokstad 13 and the Berg 13 degrees. Morning swells are reaching 2.5 metres at Durban Beach with sunrise at 6:45. For the Newswatch team, I'm Portia Gcele.

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1: 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We are coming to you live from Sunbed Paddle Invitational in Sibaya Casino and Entertainment Kingdom. But for now, it's time for us to recap songs 20 to 11. Sitting at number 20, down two places, Is It Love by Tyler. Don't see tears in no life. Forget about me. Your number 19, Younger You by Miley Cyrus. Sitting at number 18, It's Rain Dance by Dave featuring Tim's. And number 17, down two places, My Mess by Miles Smith. But I knew it, I knew you. Sitting at number 16, up 10 places, I Knew It, I Knew You by Taylor Swift. Sitting at number 15, down two places, Speed Demon by Justin Bieber. And number 14, Turnstile by Dermot Kennedy. At number 13, Satisfy by Calvin Harris and Jazzy. We love some Katy Perry. Sitting at number 12, up 8 places, Watch It Burn. And our number 11, just outside of the top 10, Drop Dead by Olivia Dean.
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2: I heard what you said through the grapevine. Funny thing about your problems, they ain't mine. 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Getting religious with it. Time crossing these state lines. 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

said through the grapevine. 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High across any state lines. Working hard through the

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0: It's Gracie Abrams, Hit the Wall on East Coast Radio, KZN's number one hit music station. Whilst I'm out here at Sunbet Paddle Invitational in Aspire, at Casino and Entertainment Kingdom, Danny Gazzelli is still out and about with Isuzu. Danny, what's going on?
1: Jaspool, how's it, man? It is a beautiful Saturday morning. 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Now, I'm here with the winning family, the Sullivan family. 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Now that you're here, Beryl, how are you feeling? It has been the most spectacular day out today at Clifton Canyon 4x4 in Hillcrest. It's the first time I've been here. It really is such a beautiful place. And we are here with our winning family, the Sullivan family, who are just such incredible people. And it's all to do with the Isuzu D-Max 4x4 experience. Beryl, the representative of the winning family, what was the best thing about today?
2: Well, the whole day has been incredible. Thank you very much. I think the scariest part for me was going down the hill with no brakes. she took control of everything. But the whole day has been an experience. It's been epic. We cannot thank you enough.
1: And in terms of like an everyday bucky, it fits into your lifestyle perfectly, hey?
2: 100%. Not just lifestyle, work, everything. That bucky, she's the ultimate bucky. It suits everything that you need. It's just what you need.
1: Was there one point during the day where you thought, oh, I don't know if this is going to manage what it's about to do?
2: Yes, I think I nearly flipped the bucky doing that 30-degree angle. That was intense, but she handled it, hey? Even the questions I threw at Isuzu, they just were so confident. They back their brand. Yeah. In fact, so do we. We back it 100%.
1: Oh, I love that. Beryl, so nice to meet you and your beautiful family. Thank you for joining us on a beautiful day out.
2: Thank you so much. Thanks, Danny.
1: So when it comes to the ultimate bucky debate powered by the new Isuzu D-Max, just remember, Isuzu D-Max, definitely a bucky. Catch everything on social media a little bit later on today, and you'll be jealous of the fun that was had. For the East Coast Radio team, I'm Danny Gazzelli.
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0: It's Ariana Grande, this week's number six, Hate That, I Made You Love Me on East Coast Radio, KZN's number one hip music station. And we are crossing to Danny Gazzelli again.
1: It has been the most spectacular day out today at Clifton Canyon 4x4 in Hillcrest. It's the first time I've been here. It really is such a beautiful place. And we are here with our winning family, the Sullivan family, who are just such incredible people. And it's all to do with the Isuzu D-Max 4x4 experience. Beryl, the representative of the winning family, what was the best thing about today?
2: Well, the whole day has been incredible. Thank you very much. I think the scariest part for me was going down the hill with no brakes. she literally took control of everything. But the whole day has been an experience. It's been epic. We cannot thank you enough.
1: And in terms of like an everyday bucky, it fits into your lifestyle perfectly, hey?
2: 100%. Not just lifestyle, work, everything. That bucky, she's the ultimate bucky. It suits everything that you need. It's just what you need.
1: Was there one point during the day where you thought, oh, I don't know if this is going to manage what it's about to do?
2: Yes, I nearly flipped the bucky doing that 30-degree angle. That was intense, but she handled it, hey? Even the questions I threw at Isuzu, they just were so confident. They back their brand. Yeah. In fact, so do we. We back it 100%.
1: Oh, I love that. Beryl, so nice to meet you and your beautiful family. Thank you for joining us on a beautiful day out.
2: Thank you so much. Thanks, Danny.
1: So when it comes to the ultimate bucky debate powered by the new Isuzu D-Max, just remember, Isuzu D-Max, definitely a bucky. Catch everything on social media a little bit later on today, and you'll be jealous of the fun that was had. For the East Coast Radio team, I'm Danny Gazzelli.
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5: 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It's almost time to find out that number one song. I'm still coming to you live from the Sunbet Paddle Invitational. It's been such an amazing morning and now afternoon. It's been awesome, but it's time to recap songs 10 till number 2. Let's go. Yeah. Gang time. Your number 10, down 3 places, sitting at number 10 is Game Time by Future and Tyler. Number 9, down 3 places, Hit the Wall by Gracie Abrams. Your number 8, Baby Steps by Olivia Dean. Your number 7, Bring Your Love by Madonna and Sabrina Carpenter. What a combo. Your number 6, Hate That I Made You Love Me, that's Ariana Grande. Your number 5, Fever Dream by Alex Warren. Sitting at number 4 is From Down Here, Lola Young. It's the World Cup anthem. Sitting at number 3, Die Die, Shakira and Burna Boy. Die Die. Your number 2, My Body Isn't Clean by Somba.
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5: Alrighty. And the song you've been waiting for. This is me now saying goodbye. I'll catch you on Monday on my show between 9 and 12 in the evening. The number 1 on the East Coast Radio Top 40 powered by Pick and Pay is Bruno Mars with Risk It All. Shayna Ray is also on the way. 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
1: Well, this week on East Coast Breakfast, we launched the big favour from pain to possibility, where we'll be giving someone a new life with the help of Busamed. Entries are now closed.
2: 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Joining us right now is a neurosurgeon, Dr. Victor Stollenberg.
1: What is bad for your brain health and what is really good for your brain health?
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0: This is 30 minutes of non-stop music with Carol Ofori.

Welcome to your Saturday afternoon. The name's Carol Afori. I'm stepping in for Shayna Ray this afternoon. We're cruising together till 6 p.m, okay? I'm keeping the seat warm for her. She'll be back again tomorrow. How's the weekend going, guys? Oh, this weather. I was like, Alexa, what is the weather today? She says 21. I'm like, I never. This is Durban. How's it 21? So here we are in our boots, our fur coats. This is how we roll on a Saturday when it's a bit nippy. Welcome to the show once again. We got lots of music on the way. 30 minutes of nonstop music. Some Mikasa, Gracie Abrams, and Da Baby. Da whole baby is in the mix as well. And guess what? In this hour, someone is winning with Zabit. I'll give you more details a bit later on. For now, shall we get into some music? A bar song? I know you. I can see you. Shabuzi, take it away. This one's called a bar song. Then we'll slow it down with some Michael Jackson. And then Jess Glynn says, hold my hand. Some of you will be saying, hold my drink. Yeah, I know, it's a Saturday. Let's go.

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1: Let's go. Brand new Lamborghini, the cop car.
2: It's one of those tracks, man. Da Baby, Rockstar. Here's a fun fact about it. It's part of an elite group of tracks, right? Making Da Baby one of the only rappers of his generation to have three different songs surpass a billion streams. It's this one, it's For the Night, and the remix he did with Dua Lipa, Levitating. Yeah. Gracie Abrams before that with Hit the Wall, also some Mikasa on the streets. It's KZN's number one hit music station. The name's Carol Ofori, standing in for Shane O'Ray. She'll be back tomorrow. I'm keeping the seat warm until 6 p.m. this evening. And in this hour, hey, weekends are different. And let me tell you why weekends are different, right? Weekends come and go way too fast. And what if your weekend could actually pay you? Ha ha! It's time for the Zarbet winning weekends, right? Now, all you got to do is simply WhatsApp Zarbet to 061-700-0800 and then follow the prompts to register. Then every Friday, Saturday, as well as Sunday, you could be selected to play live on East Coast Radio. Then you'll be given an opportunity to choose three letters from the word Zarbet. That's Z-A-R-B-E-T. And each of them has got money hiding behind them, right? Each of them. 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That WhatsApp number again, it's 061-700-0800. Send off the word Zarbet, follow the prompts, and I could be playing with you in a few minutes. Coming up though, music-wise, how about some music from Lord Hura, and I'll throw in some Alicia Keys as well. It's KZN's number one.
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0: She's half Kenyan. Yes, she is. Pink Panthress. And often speaks of her proud heritage from Mombasa, Kenya. Teaming up with Zara Larsson on this one, it's Pink Panthress with Stateside. Before that, Alicia Keys, some Lord Huron as well. It's KZN's number one hit music station. Here's the interesting thing about the singer as well as producer. She's 80% deaf in her right ear. And listen to the music. Oh, I love it. It's East Coast Radio today, Time Queen Carol Ofori. I'm standing in for Shayna Ray this afternoon, heading all the way till 6 p.m. this evening. It's so fun being in your presence, man. The weather's looking not so meh, but you know, out in Durbs, we live our best lives anyway. See a bit of droplets of rain out. Tomorrow's supposed to be 100% rain the whole day. So a nice weekend to just soak up, you know, the music and enjoy family time and whatever else you're enjoying. But right now, we're going to have some fun with Zabit.
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0: 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So I told you earlier to go ahead, send Zabit off to 061-700-0800, and I said you get a chance to play. Someone who did that is Shireen. Hi, Shireen.
2: Hi.
0: How are you,
2: darling? How are you?
0: Are you keeping
2: good
0: warm?
2: And you?
0: Are you keeping nice and warm?
2: Yes, I am. Absolutely.
0: I love it. Okay, Shireen, this is how the game works, right? You can choose three letters. We're going to unpack one by one by one from the letters Zabit, right? You'll give me a letter. I'll tell you an amount that's hidden behind that letter, and at the end of it, you'll get a cumulative amount. Is that cool?
2: Ooh, awesome. Awesome. Yeah,
0: I know. It sounds very awesome. All right. So from the word Zabit, give me one letter you'd like me to unpack.
2: Okay. I'm going to go for Z because my girls' all names start with Z. So let's go with Z.
0: Let's go with Z.
1: Z.
0: You get $100 behind the word, the letter Z.
2: Awesome.
0: Congratulations, congratulations. You got two
2: Thanks.
0: More to go, all right?
2: Okay.
0: Choose another one for me.
2: I'm going to go for the letter R.
0: R.
1: R.
0: Ooh, 1,900 rand sitting behind the letter R. Okay, I like awesome. It, I like
2: there
0: it a lot.
2: Going.
0: All right, let's go for one more, please.
2: Let's go for E.
0: Let's go for E.
1: E.
0: Oh, 1,000 rand, Sheree. That makes
2: it awesome.
0: 3,000 rand cumulative. Congratulations.
2: Oh, thank you so much.
0: All right, so 3,000 rand in cash is yours just for like just hanging out on a Saturday. I love this for you, Shireen. Now, here's the other question I'm going to ask you, because, you know, Zabit wants to give you a little bit more. I want to know, are you a Zabit customer, Shireen? Are you?
2: I am indeed.
0: Oh, look at you. Congratulations for that. You know what happens? You get the 3,000 rand in cash. Then Zabit's going to put another 3,000 rand into your Zabit account
2: credit.
0: So you get 6,000 in total.
2: Wow.
0: 3,000 in cash, 3,000 in Zabit credit. Isn't that amazing?
2: That is amazing. Thanks. That made my Saturday even better.
0: Oh,
2: you know?
0: Man. Congratulations. Your weekend has turned into a winning weekend with Zabit. You just won yourself 3,000 rand plus an extra 3,000 in your Zabit account, courtesy of Zabit and East Coast Radio. Well done, Shireen.
2: Thank you. Thank you, guys.
0: Have a beautiful one, okay?
2: You too. Thanks.
0: Oh, there we go. It's that easy, guys. Just making money on the weekend like that. Summer is so easy, hey? Absolutely love it. You get another chance to play again tomorrow.
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11: 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Joining us right now is a neurosurgeon, Dr. Victor Stollenberg.
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15: Hey, this is Cherry Lips, Laverne from Durban. I love East Coast Radio. I'm enjoying it, but I'm indoors because Durban, it's a bit cold today. Loving the show. Boop, boop.

0: That's Miley Cyrus, End of the World. Speaking of Miley Cyrus, she's got her own Barbie, guys. Yeah, it was unveiled at the end of June, right? 30th of June, Mattel came out and said, listen, here's a Barbie doll, literally, of Miley Cyrus. And it's taken from her Golden Burning Sun music video. So it's the way she was dressed there, all black, longish hair, very cute, black heels vibes. And Miley's very excited about it. Unfortunately, you can only get them online, these Barbie dolls, if you're a big Miley Cyrus fan. But if you are a collector of Barbie dolls, the Barbie that you should look out for, and if you're a Miley fan, is that one. Before that, Sketchy Bongo had some Justin Timberlake as well. This is East Coast Radio. It's her name, Carol Lafori, and I'm in for Shayna Ray. I'm holding fort till 6 p.m. this evening. Coming up next, 40 minutes of non-stop music, okay? That's coming up next.
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We're into the second hour of the show, bringing us just after 3 p.m. Yes, the guy's right. The voice man is right. 40 minutes of nonstop music coming your way on KZN's number one hit music station. I'm looking with my little magnifying glass. Some Lira in the mix. Samba as well. Which one? I won't tell you. Stick around. Also some Black Eyed Peas, some Charlie Puth as well. But shall we start here with Khalid? This one's called In Plain Sight.

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I still help pay for the wigs. And I help with the lease. Oh, you know I ain't never been cheap. 21. 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

0: Saw her living her best life. 24 July, we're all waiting. The Tigers, that's me, and the rest of the Tyler fans. This, of course, being her breakout track. It's won a Grammy. Tyler, wrapping up 40 minutes of nonstop music here on KZN's number one hit music station. If you're just joining us, hello. It's your daytime queen, Carol Afori. I'm standing in for Shayna Ray this afternoon, all the way until 6 p.m. this morning, this evening. Listen to me this morning. This evening. I say morning because you'd normally catch me between 9 and 12, Monday to Friday. But today I was like, hey, let me come and play on the weekend on a Saturday and help Shayna out, yeah? Music that was before Tyler was Usher. Also had some AV Rain Candy. So some of you have still got some peas in your eyes. Yes, peas in your eyes. Because you're probably out last night watching the games. Of course, if it's not rugby, it's football. Sporting vibes keep us alive over the weekend, right? And of course, a big one everybody's looking forward to tonight, if you can keep your eyes open and keep the peas at bay, is 11 p.m. tonight, Norway versus England. But in Dinesh Wenger's words, it's Haaland's Norway and Harry Kane's England, right? So let's have a bit of fun with some World Cup stuff.
1: 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The stakes rise. 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
0: So we had a little bit of fun. The World Cup is happening and it's a big clash tonight. Lots of you are Haaland fans. Lots of you are Kane fans. And so the activity occurs. 11 p.m. tonight. If you're awake, it's going to be noise in the neighborhood as they cheer on your favorite, whether it's Norway, whether it's England. But one particular story sticks out for me. And we spoke about it yesterday on the show. And if you missed it, I have to replay it for you, okay? I have to replay the moment for you. Now, I like Haaland. He's very young. He's like 25 years old. Erling Haaland's 25 years. And I also learned that his dad also played in a World Cup like years ago. Anywho, I digress. Not so long ago, and I say not so long ago because he's only like 25. As a teenager, he recorded a rap song. And if you haven't heard the song already, like, where have you been? It's a banger. It's so much of a banger that Kygo, Norwegian DJ Kygo, decided to remix this rap song that Haaland did with his friends. Like, they were just having fun and they were just rapping, doing their thing, rapping in Norwegian. And so now that the World Cup is here and he's doing amazing things in the World Cup, and of course he's an amazing soccer player, the song's come out and everybody's like, oh, what? Apparently it's surpassed 21 million views on YouTube already, like the raw video. Okay, and now Kygo's taken the song, remixed it, and it's sitting at number one in Norway on their charts. Okay, I don't know what the song is called. I'm just calling it the Haaland song. So if you haven't heard it, here's a snippet. And listen, if you play this on the dance floor for me, I am on the dance floor. The question is, are you? I'm going to play it for you. Let me know. Is this song a banger for you? Like, do you feel like this is a song? It needs to hit the airwaves. Yesterday, not even today. Yesterday, it's so hot. 061-792-9495. Now drop me a voice note. Let me know, is it a banger? Or you're like, please, can you stop? 061-792-9495. Here's the song that Kygo remixed. I'll give you 30 seconds because in case you're not a fan. Here we go.

0: am sold. Apparently sitting at number one in Norway on their charts, thanks to Kygo remixing it, doing his thing, and making it a smash banger. Let me know your thoughts. 0617929495. Also, where are you sitting? Are you Norway? Are you England? Let's have a little bit of fun, right? It's a sporting weekend. Let's do the pots.
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8: So a healthy diet is always my first. The second thing is the brain needs stimulation. So often and reading and exercise and stay away from drugs.
6: Yes, that's bad.
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0: Nasty straight out of Jamaica, Diana King with Shy Guy. The theme song to the movie, Bad Boys, Bad Boys, What You Wanna Do. Had some Miles Smith in there as well. It is KZN's number one hit music station. If you're just joining us, hello, welcome. It's a daytime Queen Carol Ofori standing in for Shane Ray all the way until 6 this evening. Talking about the movies, the other day, I actually put it up on my Instagram. The other day, I went to go check out Moana, the live action. You know, it's school holidays and we're all looking for things to keep our kids busy. We went to go check out the Durban Science Museum. It's free in town. Very cool. We'd never been before. And I was actually in awe at how like well-kept everything is. Like the bird life, things that look real, the big dinosaur in the center, the big giraffe. It's really a fun thing to do with the family. And it's quick and it's free. And it's free. It's really, really cool. And then the other thing, since we're talking kids, school holidays, things to do, we went to go check out Moana. It opened up on Thursday evening, the live action. So we've watched the animation before, and it's a beautiful, beautiful animation. You know, Moana and Maui. And I won't lie, before going to the cinema, I was struggling to see, you know, The Rock with a wig, you know, glued to his forehead. I was like, ah, hell no, that is not going to work. And I went in. And I was like, literally half the way through the movie, I was just in tears, like emotional, because the movie is so well depicted. And I think there's something different about when you see an animation and it's cartoons, you know, exhibiting emotions, and then you see actual people exhibiting those very same emotions. Somehow it just changes the entire experience. For those of you who haven't watched Moana, right, the theme, and I'm not going to spoil it for those who haven't watched it, but the heart of the story is around this little girl who has to go on a mission to pretty much save her island community. And the scene that literally almost brought me to tears is when her mother says to her, Moana, sometimes what you want to be in life is not what you are destined to be. And I was like, tears, give me a tissue, I can't anymore. So yeah, something really cute to go check out for the whole family. And the themes throughout the film, the depiction of the Polynesian culture and the dance moves and the tattoos and all of that, that's all part of the culture. It's really beautiful. So I thought, you know, for the moms, dads, grannies, aunties, the kids are driving you crazy, it's a fun one. And of course, the Science Museum, which we did as well last week, very cool. And then this week, we're going to go to the theater because there's Prince of Egypt that's happening. So we're going to take the kids to go check that out. And then there's Disney on Ice. Honey, there's lots. You just have to figure it out. And then, of course, we've got the beautiful ocean to keep your kids very, very busy. So that's my little plug for you on a Saturday afternoon on things to do to keep the kiddos busy. What I can also promise you is good music. We got 40 minutes of nonstop music coming your way. And if you are on the football train, some Shakira with Burna Boy in there, some Rihanna, some Craig David as well as Neo, and many more. It's 40 minutes, babes. I got you.
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Oh yeah, welcome to it. We on the other side of 4 p.m. this afternoon. It's the daytime queen, Carol Lafori, sitting in till 6 for Shayna Ray. I got 40 minutes of non-stop music to keep you warm on this brrrr Saturday afternoon. Got some Kenya Grace in the mix. How about Malaika as well with Destiny? I'll throw in some Craig David with Fill Me In and some Rihanna as well, just to season it up. But to get you in the real football spirit, let's get the queen out. Come on, Shakira, let's go.

This is Take That. It's called Back for Good on KZN's number one hit music station. That's East Coast Radio. Chantel before that with T-shirts and Post Malone with I Had Some Help. Also some Kenya Grace with Strangers. We call this 40 minutes of non-stop music here on East Coast Radio. The name's Carol Ofori, standing in for Shayna Ray. It's time that you came back for good. So on this really cold 21 degrees in Durban specifically day, it's a day we woken up or have been served some very, very sad news in the sporting world. And if you haven't heard, South African sport is in mourning this morning following the heartbreaking loss of two promising young athletes whose lives ended far too soon. Now, former South African under-18 rugby prop, right, his name is Luqobo Bibo Magwedini, has passed away at just 20 years old after collapsing during a training session with his French club, AS Belziers, I think it's called. And he was regarded as one of South Africa's brightest young rugby talents. And his passing has sent shockwaves throughout the rugby community. Many of us may have encountered him with the war cry that he did at his school.

0: I think he went to sex. And everyone loved the war cry. We are Shisa. We are Shisa. Literally just reciting that gives me goosebumps. And to hear that he is no longer is just heartbreaking. And then in the football world, South Africa is also in mourning after the loss of Bafana Bafana and Mamelodi Sundowns midfielder Jaden Adams, who also passed away at the age of 25. Now, Adams had only weeks just weeks ago represented us at the FIFA World Cup, playing in all three group stage matches as Bafana Bafana made history by reaching the knockout stages for the first time. Now, police have opened an investigation into his death and authorities have urged the public to avoid speculation while the family is given time to grieve. So two losses of two young, incredible talents in two different sporting worlds, one in rugby, one in soccer. And it's just so, so painful. And it's just a reminder to all of us that life is incredibly fragile. And today, our thoughts, our prayers and our love goes out to the families, the teammates, the friends and the supporters of Bibo Magwedini, as well as Jaden Adams and the family, the families and the friends and everybody who knew these sporting heroes of ours, and may they both rest in peace.
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5: 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Joining us right now is a neurosurgeon, Dr. Victor Stollenberg.
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0: She was recently in South Africa, LMI. I know she made her fans very happy. Trip Trippin' is the name of this one. Justin Bieber in there as well with Daisy, Sam Nelly and Ariana Grande with a new offering. I love it. Hate That I Made You Love Me. I love Ariana Grande. It's KZN's number one. The name's Carol Ofori. If you're just tuning in, welcome, welcome. Standing in for Shayna Ray this afternoon into the early evening. And I'll be with you all the way until 6 p.m. this afternoon. So usually I play around 9 to 12, Monday to Friday. And we have lots of interesting dynamic conversations. And so a reminder that July is Men's Month in South Africa. Men, it is your month. Yeah, July is Men's Month. And it basically encourages men to focus on promoting positive masculinity, ending gender-based violence, and prioritizing men's mental and physical well-being. So there are many, many campaigns that are going to happen throughout the month from different organizations. And so, you know, as a show, we also took a stand to say we want to delve into conversations that may be a little bit uncomfortable, give men the space to feel vulnerable, to learn, to grow, and to look after themselves as well, and for us as well, women, to understand men a little bit better. So I had a very insightful conversation, and the full conversation's up on ecr.co.za. Click on my show page, Carol Ofori. I spoke to Dr. Mzamo Masito about men's mental health, because I feel now more than ever, it's a big thing. Everybody talks about mental health, but what are the tools to actually look after yourself? And Dr. Mzamo Masito has written a beautiful, beautiful book called This Country Hates Our Men / Boys. And it really delves into the conversation around, is society really harsh on our men and our boys? Do we expect so much that we don't realize that these expectations are really just unrealistic? And we had a real deep dive conversation. Dr. Masito really went into it, and we spent about 50 minutes speaking about it. There's a whole blog up, ecr.co.za. Click on my show page, Carol Ofori. But here's a snippet of our conversation, which I must say, I left that conversation feeling super enlightened.
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the last hour of me grooving with you, babes. Yes, we've been together since 2 this afternoon. I'll take you all the way till 6 p.m. Is that okay with you? Okay, how do we do this? Mr. Voice Man said it. 40 minutes of nonstop music here on KZN's number one. It's your daytime queen, Carol Ofori, and I'm going to become the night diva. Because the sun, she is sitting behind me, okay? Alex Warren in the mix, another diva, Beyonce, who was on the stage with her husband. Then I saw another viral clip of her shaving Jay-Z's hair. Like, I think I must suggest this to Ofori, that I can become a barber overnight. Hey? No potato patches will be formed against us. Whitney Houston on the way as well. I'll throw in something from Sketchy Bongo as well. You like the sound of it? All right, let's kick it off here with Giveon. This one's called I Can Tell. And I can tell you, 40 minutes of nonstop music is loading. Let's go.

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1: I've been home thinking about the day we started sinking. 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

0: Few more. This one's called Run. Before that, The Weeknd with Take My Breath. Sketchy Bongo in this. I'm Whitney Houston as well. And Dave featuring Tim's. This way, you're never gonna be. It's 40 minutes of non-stop music here on KZN's number one. The name's Carol Ofori. Hope you're having a beautiful Saturday thus far. I'm just holding forward to this early evening for Shane Array until 6 p.m. this evening. Usually you'll catch me between 9 and 12 Monday to Friday. And on Wednesdays is one of my favorite days of the week because we have a feature called Woman Crush Wednesday where we profile incredible women that are trailblazing and just doing amazing things. So if you are a trailblazing woman or know a trailblazing woman who's got a beautiful, incredible story that you feel, hey, the whole of the world needs to hear it. I want to hear about this lady. So you can just send a WhatsApp to with the word, or rather the acronym, WCW, stands for Woman Crush Wednesday. WCW, send that off to 0617929495 and then just populate that and it will come to myself and KK, the producer of the show, and hopefully we'll have this trailblazer on the show. We've had some incredible women on the show. This past week, we had two wonderful ladies who've started a testing business, a laboratory. They've got a laboratory where they test petroleum and water. Yeah, their job is to test and make sure that it is right for consumers and right for businesses. And this is what these ladies do. They saw an opportunity during COVID to start this business, and they've seen this opportunity through. And now, a few years later, it's in full swing, 2 years full on, and we had to profile them and find out what makes them tick in a very male-dominated industry. So if you are a lady in an industry that maybe people don't know about, maybe like marine world, it's right here, but so many people don't know much about the ladies in there besides like the ships, and like there's lots of things that goes good that go on there, or in trucking or whatever it may be. We're really curious to know more about you. If you're a female firefighter, we've never had one, love you to get in touch. WCW, and send that off to 0617929495. Follow the prompts and maybe you'll be like these two ladies right here.
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5: 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Entries are now closed.
6: And while the capable team at Busamed review their entries, we want to get to know the heroes behind the scalpel. Joining us right now is a neurosurgeon, Dr. Victor Stollenberg.
5: What is bad for your brain health and what is really good for your brain health?
7: 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The second thing is the brain needs stimulation. So often reading and exercise and stay away from drugs.
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7: 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They try their best. It might not always happen on Mandela Day specifically because patients need to be worked out, patients need to be examined and need to go to the whole face. 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

0: taking us back to 90s SWV. I'm So Into You, and if you're so into them, they are coming to South Africa. It's all part of the Ultimate R&B Experience Tour, featuring Brian McKnight, SWV, and All For One. They're calling it the Ultimate R&B Experience Tour, happening 28th October, Grand Arena, Grand West in Cape Town, and then the 30th and the 31st of October out the Sunbeds in Pretoria. No Durban stops. Ish, why not? But if you love your SWV, honey bunny, it's a good girls' night out. Before that, music from Samba with Undressed. Also had music in there earlier from Matthew Moll. If you're just joining us, welcome, welcome. It is East Coast Radio, KZN's number one hit music station. Ooh, it's been so much fun hanging out with you, Cha. I'll be back on your radio come Monday morning between 9 and 12. Shayna will be back tomorrow. I was just holding fort for her today. My name's Carol Ofori. It's been so much fun. Remember, everything you've missed out on the show this past week, please go to ecr.co.za, click on my show page, Carol Ofori, and you can catch up on all of it. And looking forward to chatting again on Monday. Enjoy the footy ball if you are up at 11 p.m. tonight for Norway versus England. It's a big match. And also just wishing you lots of love. Take it easy. It's the weekend. Love on yourself. And I'll meet you for a beautiful Gratitude Monday where we can be grateful for the things that have occurred or haven't occurred over the weekend, yeah? Have yourselves a beautiful one. I'll catch you again on Monday. Sam's up next.
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0: Mzansi, get ready for the Lotto jackpot draws this Saturday, 11th July. 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

0: Happy Saturday, it's East Coast Radio, KZN's number one hit music station. Welcome to the show, wrapping the show up with Maya with Case of an Ex. Imagine an ex approaching you on a Saturday on the 11th of July, 2026. And perhaps maybe it's your birthday, you were just thinking about curious other things, and then you just get that message, and then you just like, ish, yeah, ne? Anyway, throwing it all the way back to the early 2000s right there. Otherwise, also played Years and Years with Sooner or Later, music from Taylor Swift with Opalite, Joe with I Wanna Know. My name is Sam Gale. Welcome to the show. It's always amazing to hang around with you. So we're together until we reach the hour of 10. So I am pretty at unease today. Reason being, when I start the show on a Saturday, I normally start with the best things of a Saturday, best things of the week. And you and I get to share the platform where we talk about the best things for the day. I mean, it could be from cooking your favorite recipe to doing your laundry finally, or putting in that resignation letter you've always wanted to put in. Or maybe you just having your best day, your best Saturday. And today, as I was just thinking about what's best for me today, I came across very sad news. And July has never been really good news for the country, just in general. I mean, compared to like other months, like if you look at March and April. So the first story was former SA under 18 prop Lukubo Bibo Magwitin. You'd know him for his war cry songs where he leads his school. So he's passed away at the age of 20. He had recently returned from France, where he was playing for a French rugby club. And I was looking at this story and I was like, Springbok has lost a player in this case. And then when I was just holding my breath, Jaden Adams, I got these news that we've also lost him. He was a middle fielder for Mamelodi Sundowns and Bafana Bafana. He's coming from the World Cup. He was a symbol of the next generation. Just weeks ago, we watched him represent our flag. And there's a video on Twitter where they are showing the rest of Bafana Bafana celebrating beating South Korea. And then he's just seated there. And we all saw these videos and no one picked it up that he was the only player who was not celebrating. And today we share the sad news of his passing. Love and light to his family and all his fans and all soccer fans and rugby fans out there. So anyway, let's move swiftly along with the show. I want to know where you're listening from. Drop your location on 061-792-9495. You could be at your place, you could be at home, you could be anywhere cheating maybe. I'd love to know. Once again, 061-792-9495. Hey, what's good?
1: Mr. Sam Cele. I just want to send a shout out to you. This is Bradley from Matuba Tuba. We're listening to you from Matuba Tuba, Nordale. I just want to say, Sabona, Wendosi,
0: Yay.
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1: Nkomi Sengilelo. Amen, brother. Bradley, Matuba Tuba.
0: Ah, thank you so much. How do you know my clan names? Gotta be playing you BB Rexha with One Day as you send through those.
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0: It's One Day by BB Rexha on East Coast Radio, KZN's number one hit music station. Happy Saturday to you. She's an American songwriter and a musician right there. So still in 10 minutes to come right here on East Coast Radio. It's 40 minutes of non-stop music on the way for you. So make sure you don't change the dial. In case it's somebody's birthday, mega shout out to you and happy birthday unto you. So right about now, I want to know where you're listening from on 061-792-9495 as you drop your location. Hey, what's good? What's up? What's happening?
1: Hey Makaya, this is your boy Mzwandile Mhlongo from Inanda, Durban. But I'm currently listening at Kwama Showcase section. Yeah, that's me, Mzwandile Mhlongo. Yeah, guys, thank you very much for giving us the best show in the world. Yeah, you are doing a best show and you are amazing, Sam. Thank you very much. Love you guys, love you everyone in the East Coast Radio shop.
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0: By the way, my WhatsApp name is Amazing Sam. So that was a good guess. Hi, Sam Dele. Good evening. I am Tato. I'm listening from Matatiel, enjoying your show. Hey, what's good? Oh, no, wait. So before I play this voice note, this has to be the best voice note I've received on a Saturday. Listen to this talent.
2: 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This is Teddy Naidu, the celebrity of Tongaat. Yes, I am from Tongaat and chilling in the cold at the Tongaat Sports Center with my boys, who's playing a good game, indoors game against a top team, and we are winning. Cause why? Chivente Jr. has scored a dynamic goal while Tishin has just defended the opposition, and Lushin has saved all the goals. Well done to my boys. We are excited and celebrating. Thank you, East Coast Radio, for the awesome time.
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0: 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It happens every Sunday between 6 p.m. and 10 p.m. where we play you nothing but the best of local music. This is Shikana with Brandon Kudla. So You Love Me, ahead of 40 minutes of non-stop music coming up next on East Coast Radio, KZN's number one hit music station. 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
2: Good evening, Mr. Kele. He was speaking to Mandla. I'm son from Mandeni. Young Iglalele and Futu. Yeah. I'm with you till that time. Thank you very much, my brother. It's Patrick Ashley.

moments between the madness. We've got the music for you. 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

If you are 29 years old, definitely you are as old as Coldplay. They first formed the band in London in 1997. Today, wrapping up 40 minutes of non-stop music with them with Adventure of a Lifetime. Otherwise, before that, Whitney Houston, Million Dollar Bill, and Carl Deitch with Summer Love. I saw him last week at the Durban July looking all fly, and I shouted at him, but I was from a great distance. He couldn't hear me, and he was just busy with fans of his music. And I was like, looking amazing. We'll see him at Play Local. One deal.

0: 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This is East Coast Radio, KZN's number one hit music station. In case you just joined us, well, another 40 minutes of non-stop music comes exactly at 8, so don't change the dial. Hey, what's up?
1: Hi, Sam Khaled. This is Radesh Kiran from Nobuswam Mendini. I'm listening to your awesome show, Awesome Music, with a hot cup of Milo and relaxing in bed. Thank you.
0: Ah, man, living my dream. Otherwise, so right about now, we're getting into what is called Scramble Alphabet. With Scramble Alphabet, every time I hit you with the letter, you give me back a word. It's that simple for bragging rights. So what I'm going to be doing to make things a bit easier today, first, let me make an example, right? So if I give you the letter W, you can give me Wednesday. You can give me winter, depends which word comes to your mind. H for house, M for March, S for Sam, L for lover, really depends. So to make things easier this Saturday, I'll be taking letters from a particular name, and that person is a soccer player. They recently were defeated at the FIFA World Cup, which is the Portugal. Oh, shame. So today we are using Cristiano Ronaldo. I'll use his last name. So every letter is going to be coming from the name or surname Ronaldo. So, for example, if I give you the letter D, you can give me dark. If I give you the letter R, you can give me Ronaldo. You can give me red. For bragging rights, do you think you can play this game with me? Let's do this on 0617929495. All you have to do is send me your name and surname, or you can do it via text on the same number, 0617929495. And for bragging rights, I shall play Scramble Alphabet with you next.
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6: 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Joining us right now is a neurosurgeon, Dr. Victor Stollenberg.
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0: Do you think she'll have a bigger song than Hello? It's Adele on East Coast Radio, KZN's number one hit music station, ushering us in to what we call, which is a beautiful one, and we are about to play Scrabble Alphabet today. And on the line, I have Ubui, all the way from Umlazi. Ubui Zikalala, Umlazi, AA. She denies being rich, although coming from a very affluent side of Umlazi. Yeah, welcome to East Coast Radio.
1: Hi, thank you.
0: Not to intimidate you, so we're going to be playing Scramble next. And do you know Ronaldo, by the way?
1: Cristiano, I heard Ronaldo. The word.
0: You've heard the word?
1: Sorry, the word, yeah.
0: Man, you're not watching the World Cup. I'm coming on A-A-Goshaimund. All right, I'm not allowed to say that.
1: No.
0: Cool, let's get to it. So what we're going to do, every time I give you an alphabet, you give me back a word. So for example, if I give you the letter R, you could give me red. Are you comfortable with that?
1: Yes.
0: Cool, let's go.
2: Uncle Sam Kelly, I'm still learning my ABCs.
0: Your first letter is R.
1: Right.
0: The second letter is O.
1: Ocean.
0: The letter N.
1: Night.
0: The letter L.
1: Like, life.
0: The letter O, you need to give me a different word now.
1: Orange.
0: The letter D.
1: Dog.
0: The letter A.
1: Letter A. Aqua.
0: Nice! Beautifully played right there. Representing Umlazi beautifully right there. Do you have any shout-outs maybe at work, at school, family?
1: Oh, I'd like to send a shout-out to my family and friends and at work.
0: Awesome.
1: Thank you.
0: You work in the province, right?
1: Yes.
0: Someone's listening. Thank you so much for hanging out and playing Scramble Alphabet with me. That was Ubui Zikalala all the way in Umlazi playing Scramble Alphabet with us right here on East Coast Radio. For you and I, coming up, 40 minutes of non-stop music.
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0: 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So we're getting into 40 minutes of non-stop music. So coming up on East Coast Radio today, I have Dave and Thames with Rain Dance. Also, I got Lisa Stainfield, Tony Braxton, Hurt You, got music from Uncle Cracker. There's Mafikizolo, Ndihamba Nawe, Katy Perry. It's a spoiler for 40 minutes of non-stop music. My name is Sam Gale. You are tuned in to East Coast Radio.

let's get the party started. See you at the bar, you was hardly talking. That's when I knew that your heart was scarring. Friends to lovers need a part to star in. Like, wait, babe, let me

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0: It's East Coast Radio, KZN's the one hit music station. That's how we wrap up 40 minutes of non-stop music. So we had beautiful songs right there from the one and only Gabe, or ABC. Also, Shola Amo with You Might Need Somebody. Morgan Wallen would love somebody. Let me just back up a bit. So there was Sean Kingston with Fire Burning wrapping up 40 minutes of non-stop music. I was just researching their friendship with Justin Bieber, because Justin Bieber happens to be one of my favorite artists. And I came across an article that says they are no longer friends. The reason being, it's because it's over allegations against Kingston, who used Justin Bieber's name to deceive other people in business dealings. Now, I've been following Sean Kingston for quite some time. Him and his family, his mom to be specific, were once arrested for fraud, and they were persecuted for that. So I was like, hey, yeah, ne? The guy needs to come back to music, because I think he's still got taste. What do you think about that? I think he does. Otherwise, speaking about taste and good things, Mandela Day is coming up, and the big favor From Pain to Possibility is starting to get real. So for Mandela Day, on East Coast Breakfast, the team were looking for someone who needs a life-changing surgery but can't due to lack of medical aid. So the team at Busamed will select three patients. This could be you, and might be receiving a life-changing surgery before Mandela Day this year. So tune in on Monday morning at 20 past 7 right here on East Coast Radio to listen to East Coast Breakfast with Darren Sky and Carmen to meet the patients who will be getting their life-changing surgeries. Otherwise, still on East Coast Radio coming up, Charlie Puth, One Call Away. My name is Sam Daly. Let's go.
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0: 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Ahead of that, Ray with Ways My Husband. 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
0: So it's that time to get into 40 minutes of non-stop music. 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In case you just joined us, the name is Sam Tele. I've got BTS with Swim, the latest offering. And I've got Tasha Benningfield with these words. Rainy Rap, there's music from Backstreet Boys, Freshly Grown, all making its way next. This is East Coast Radio.

0: It's got to be one of my favorite songs in the world and my favorite song when it comes to Ed Sheeran on East Coast Radio, KZN's number one hit music station, with Azizam wrapping up 40 minutes of non-stop music. Ahead of that, played you music from Blackbird with I Feel So Good, and Jenny with Mantra, Lionel Richie also came away on 40 minutes of non-stop music. Welcome to the show, in case you just joined us. Well, what a day it's been, hey? So today was all about World Population Day, raising awareness about various population issues, such as the importance of family planning, gender equality, poverty, mental health, and human rights. And just to stick with the last two portions, mental health and just making sure that you, wherever you are keeping safe in terms of self-guidance and human rights and, you know, practicing equality. It's very important that we look at these subjects from a different perspective, from someone who's elder to middle to your kids. It's important to respect that cuts across, because that's what we need currently in the country. Respect that cuts across from kids to senior members of society. My name is Sim Gela. This is East Coast Radio, KZN's number one hit music station. I got Mary Mary with Shackles coming up next.
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0: Plus One and 3 million for Lotto 5 Max. 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
3: 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Joining us right now is a neurosurgeon, Dr. Victor Stollenberg.
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0: Bring Your Love, and before that, Mel Smith with Hold Me in the Dark. My name is Sim Kale. What an amazing show it's been. So I need to bounce. It's a Saturday. I'm going to be back with Play Local tomorrow. I've got a Grammy Award winning artist who's local in South Africa. Also, I have Apple Gule, who's also going to be joining me on the show. 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

of silly doing this, but this is the waitress from the coffee house on 39th and Lenox. 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
2: Well, this week on East Coast Breakfast, we launch the big favor from pain to possibility, where we'll be giving someone a new life with the help of Busamed. Entries are now closed.
3: And while the capable team at Busamed review the entries, we want to get to know the heroes behind the scalpel. Joining us right now is a neurosurgeon, Dr. Victor Stollenberg.
2: What is bad for your brain health and what is really good for your brain health?
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1: Well, this week on East Coast Breakfast, we launch the big favor from pain to possibility, where we'll be giving someone a new life with the help of Busamed. Entries are now closed.
2: And while the capable team at Busamed review the entries, we want to get to know the heroes behind the scalpel. Joining us right now is a neurosurgeon, Dr. Victor Stollenberg.
1: What is bad for your brain health and what is really good for your brain health?
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1: Yes, that's bad.
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1: Well, this week on East Coast Breakfast, we launch the big favour from pain to possibility, where we'll be giving someone a new life with the help of Busamed. Entries are now closed.
2: And while the capable team at Busamed review the entries, we want to get to know the heroes behind the scalpel. Joining us right now is a neurosurgeon, Dr. Victor Stollenberg.
1: What is bad for your brain health and what is really good for your brain health?
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0: Darren, Sky and Carmen. 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